0: a Johnny Thompson subject is demanding tools and took the complaint. It's closed, and we have a shots fired. 256 River Ridge, 256 River Ridge, told him to shoot in the woods towards the complainant's house.
1: Are y'all not seen yet, or do I need to call for mutual aid?
2: We're back in the county.
1: Ten four, I have a seizure at the SO.
3: Hey, 35, copy, Billy.
4: Good.
3: Southbound 61, approaching Walmart, car advised that a white Nissan, possible 28, Sam Nora William 8317, advised that the driver is acting a fool. This is possibly road rage.
5: 911 will be in my area.
3: Never.
0: Possible 55 driver in a tan Mazda SUV, 28 Sam Nora Boy 8228, going towards Carrollton. Can't maintain speed, swerving all over the roadway.
4: 10-4, could you give that out to Carrollton as well?
0: 10-4.
5: Like, what was he doing?
3: Negative. I just advised it's a road rage incident.
5: 10-4.
1: Engine 9, Medic 1, 137, Hayes Glass Road, is the Harrison County SO. I have a 37-year-old male, not conscious, he is breathing, advising that he's been seizing on and off for 30 minutes, having trouble breathing. They're advising to go to the Sally Port and somebody would show you where he's at.

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1: Go ahead.
0: 113 Gardner Road, 113 Gardner Road, heading towards the city. Sam and Nora Boy, 8228 SNV 8228, possible 55, via tan Mazda SUV, unable to maintain, swerving all over the roadway. Complainant in a blue Hyundai, not following, just going in the same direction, last seen at the elementary school, no further.
1: Careful. Dispatch, I'm 23 in the area, Polo. Do you have him on
0: the line? Negative, we've disconnected. I have no further.
1: Clear.

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1: Yeah.
2: Is there an update location on those?

0: they are advised that they no longer have eyes on the vehicle. It's going southbound past the duplex.
1: 10-4.
0: Three 45.
1: Go ahead.
0: 5-8-9-1-1. We believe the address is 49 McCurdy Road. We could hear a young female asking what the address was. They disconnected. We're unable to call back.
1: Be out on William Street.
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0: 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I'm surprised there's multiple vehicles that keep running through that stop sign. No, 25.
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2: Callers received at 1822. You were dispatched 1823. En route 1825. Correction, let me start over. You were dispatched at 1829. En route 1829. On scene 1846. En route to hospital 1920. Out at hospital 1939.
0: 10-4, thank you.
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2: Ten.
1: Keeping route to 2456 Shoreline Parkway for a 37. Car advised that two young females are standing at the end of the driveway throwing fireworks under vehicles driving by. And 25.
2: Okay,
1: four. Thank you.
0: 24 on 23.
3: That's 45, 178 Holly Court, 178 Holly Court of Holly Drive, EMS Zone 7, sick person.
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3: 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Clear 45, 178 Holly Court, 178 Holly Court of Holly Drive, reference, sick person, standby for assessment.
0: Copy.

0: manifested into 18357 East Wayside Road, 357 East Wayside Road, off Wayside Road and Cross Plains Hewlett. Tree down on the roadway. Clearance 18357 East Wayside Road, off Wayside Road and Cross Plains Hewlett. Tree down, blocking both lanes. They did not see any power lines down. One, please.
1: 43 clear.
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1: Three sixty.
0: It's going to be en route to 200 Industrial Boulevard at the Arbor Bend Apartments. It's going to be apartment 238-238 for 1016 in progress. Car advised to a Stephanie Kaiser, a 30-year-old female. It's 1056 breaking blinds, TV, and windows. I'm getting further.
1: 10-4.
2: 45 dispatch. I'm at 1086. Status 8. I'm being route.
0: Come here.
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2: 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It has not been physical. No 10-100s. No one else is 1056. Just Stephanie.

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4: 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Would you attach my cat? 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

0: 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We're going to be code 1-1 transport, Carrollton.
1: Right. Are you in your car?
2: Negative.
1: 28.
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6: Clear 43 and route 4030 Mount Vine Road, 4030 Mount Vine Road off Robinson Drive, reference sick person. It's going to be a 62-year-old male, conscious and breathing, quadriplegic, temperature of 103.6, does have a history of sepsis.
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2: Well, it doesn't appear that anybody's at this residence. You can show all units 10-8. I'll be status 4 in reference to the call notes.
1: There.
3: Should be a Jackson Bowles. Female subject did not want to press charges, but has to be the report for a possible criminal trespass. 46 already talked with HRL. They know that you're going to the room.
4: 10-4. I'm going to be 76 to attempt to make contact with the victim. You advise 1126 center point.
3: Civil.
4: 10-4-76.

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1: Engine 9.

They're at units 100 Kimberly Court, 100 Kimberly Court off Barbette Street, EMS Zone 4. It's a 43-year-old female, conscious and breathing. She fell on a slip and slide, hit her head. She's now not responding. This just happened. She did fall at ground level. It was accidental. There is no bleeding. 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She did hit her head. She's not breathing normally. She is still on the ground.

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1: Okay.
0: We're going to be clear of Carrollton in service. The 100 Kimberly Court, we got a 33-minute ETA while we were responding until we find out about mutual aid.
1: Taylor.
2: 35 is responding.
1: Taylor.

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0: 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Is this West Georgia, not emergency patient lift?
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1: Yeah.
0: You made 21% at Wild.

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0: Cancel.

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0: They had someone stop by and said that there's some people blowing up fireworks near the cafeteria up there, that it's possibly going to start a fire because they're so big. I don't know, but I can't leave the post down here. If you got somebody floating or free, can you send somebody over there to be Carrollton High School cafeteria area just to kind of do 114?
1: Yeah, I'll get somebody on it.
0: Thank you, 270.

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0: Hey, for the special tenant, that's on either party one to report.
1: Clear. Go ahead.
0: Transition pod has been released by EMS. You can hold me back in service.
1: 10-4.

0: 345 dispatch.
1: Yeah.
0: Miles, we're ready. Six seven six 42.3. Code 1 with 1 to Higgins.
1: Clear. 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

0: 934 dispatch. I've had negative contact. 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
1: I spoke to SPA. They advised they had negative contact around the area.
0: 10-4. Are you coming tonight? Mike Gaddis, now, did I give you beginning miles?
2: Yes, sir, you did.
0: Careful.
2: License traffic.

0: 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Okay. 43 status.
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0: That male's calling back around. People run and stop from him, and he said, y'all don't do anything, so now he's just going to call for the fun of it. He's called about 3 times.
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1: Go ahead.
3: I made contact. She said vehicle is now running and no longer in the roadway.
1: 10-4, 10-8, status 15.

0: 907, is it about hit high?
1: May advise, I'm going to relocate to the stop on Myrtle, North Park. It's going to be a final stop location.
2: I'm clear.
3: Patrol in the area. We're going to be busy tonight. We'll try to make it over there.
2: 10-4. You are dispatched in route 1830, on scene 1838, en route to hospital 1908.

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2: Ah, copy. There, assessment dispatch. I'm about to pull up on.
0: 10-4. I have Arivac back on the line. They're wanting to know if we have an LZ or anything.
2: So give me just a minute. I'm going to get on the suspension.
0: Careful.
3: That is 4.
0: Hello?

8853. Live pass, Ben Scott, coming up on Hayes Mill on a gray Nissan Maxima. It'll be Sam King Frank 1427 SKF 147.

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1: Good.
0: I-20 eastbound at exit 11, reference 1037 south. Being called in by GST there, Robinson is going to be somewhere between mile marker 11 and 12. Reference to a pile of clothing in the roadway. They did advise someone said it might be a person in bright colored clothing. No further.
1: 23, don't get it.
0: Sir, 523.
1: 23, I appreciate it.
2: Simple. 23, if you're about to eat, I can head down there and get it.
1: No, you're good. I'm already down here.
2: Devil.

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1: Thirty-five dispatch, you did copy cancel your event.
0: Yes, sir. They have been canceled.
1: Okay, thank you.

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1: Divorce.

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1: Clear Medic 2 out at Higgins, 2101.
2: King Drive off of East Nye Drive and Old Airport Road and 2. Caller advised there's a house party. There was lots of yelling in the background. It sounded very heated. They disconnected. We're trying to call back.
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3: 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Before you can hear that way, I want to check the I-20 out. I'll start towards you.
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0: 676.56.8.
1: Goodbye.

0: 946 is such. I'm in that area, by 20.
1: Careful.
2: I'll be en route with 34. What was the location again?
1: 34, 115 King Drive, 115 King Drive, off of OAP.
2: Clear.
1: Drive. I've had negative contact on callback times three. There was just lots of yelling in the background or complaint advised. There was a house party, and the people at the house party were trying to start stuff. I'm not clear on any other details. He disconnected before I can get anything else.
0: .24 will be around as well.
1: Careful.
0: 43 dispatches. We've got three units down out there. I'll urge non-stay tonight for calls.
1: Careful.

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1: Enjoy.
2: Faulty. She's advising that she's having a lot of pressure in her chest, in the center. She's also advising that her feet are burning and numb. She has had heart surgery back in May with a 30% blockage. She's advising that she feels like she has electricity running through her left arm.
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1: Goodbye.
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6: So 9 dispatch, copy, another.
1: Yes.
6: At Park Street, northbound on a... This is Chevy Equinox, Charles Union, Nora 2299, CUN 2299, my front self, my Spark 4.
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2: He's going up Tom Reeves.
1: 279, status.
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0: I had no contact on I-20. I'm being route with 43.
1: Terrible.
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0: spawning Oakwood Drive. COIs, our complaint is now saying the address is 25 Oakleaf Court. Saying a male there is slandering the complainant and his mom. Our complainant saying that she was 1067 in April, but didn't report it because she was concerned officers wouldn't listen. The male is a Ricky Meek subject. Also thinks Ricky's on 100 men.
1: 24 is 23.
2: Yeah. 960 on the gold sedan.
1: Yeah. Came up orange central.
2: See the map people just up in the air, but there's children around.
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1: Four five red oak circle,
0: cross street of Willie Drive. Locations for phase two. For 911 hang up. To hear a male talking, possibly fireworks going off. Could also hear 2112 talking. Caller disconnected. Attempting call back now.
1: Therefore.
2: I'm
3: clear.
0: Go ahead. 316 Columbia Drive at the San Andreas off of Glenway for, I guess, a noise complaint. He said it's at the pool and it closed at 2000 hours. It's currently 2115 and there's people there playing music and swimming, and he's upset about it.
4: Dispatch, is he management calling in or just somebody random?
0: No, it's just somebody that lives there.
4: Clear, 148 in service.
0: Yes, ma'am.
2: Clear. Seven on dispatch.
0: Go ahead.
2: Got a set,
0: 10-4.

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1: Clear. Three for you, two, status.
2: Oh, sounds right.
1: Sorry.

0: 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Connors Road, I'm going to call Harrison Parkway. George 28. George Charles, X-ray 779.
1: That he accidentally dialed, verified the number, couldn't advise the address. My friend, he was at a friend's house, didn't know the address. He did find someone that advised they were at 39 Red Oak Circle, and it was an accidental dial, no emergency.
2: 10-4, I'm rolling 23, so I'll go ahead and check it out.
1: 10-4.

0: forwarded your dispatch. I'm just monitoring the area. 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
1: Union 61, dispatch.
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0: Ten 4, I'm making contact with three people. It's going to be one black male, two white females.

0: No, they didn't advise. The complainant was leaving the area, but the subjects were in a minivan. Just about to get taking our status for 10-4. You can go ahead and hold on. I can't really hear all that good. There's so many people.
1: Terrible.

0: dispatch to the units at the Haskell.
1: Go ahead, dispatch.
0: I got a dispute in progress at the high school. Complainant's advising somebody trying to fight her husband. It's a group of about 7 people. They're walking away at this time. We're sitting further. And I'm also getting a concern for welfare for over there as well. It's a group of teenagers walking around throwing firecrackers at people. Or, excuse me, small children.
1: I'm at the high school, all right? For the dispute.
0: I'm just going to call taker. Stand by just one. The dispute is going to be by the football field. Have a black male, black hoodie with dreads. I believe the call taker can hear somebody arguing at this time.
1: 1576 on
0: 9:46.
1: Clear. 7-9 dispatch. There's a couple parking lots in that area. If you can try and get a better one, I know you are working on it.
0: Yes, sir. I'm trying.
1: You have dispatch 10-8-2 from Publix. Don't you get anything further?
0: Clear.
2: 9-1-4-3 area to high school.
0: Part of the complainant references this dispute.
1: What was those details on that concern for welfare?
0: In reference to this dispute, they're going to be in the parking lot closest to the football field, right where they're shooting the fireworks at. Reference to the concern for welfare, they didn't give me an exact 20. They just said teenagers shooting firecrackers at small children. I'm trying to get an exact 20 for that. Stand by just one, please. Reference is concern for welfare. She said if you're coming in off the bypass from Ben Scott, they're right there at the entrance.
1: Can we do any area? Something will look good.
0: I'm clear.
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2: Dispatch, I'll be out at the Student Activity Center parking lot.
1: 10-4. Correction, you call received at 2023. You were dispatched at 2024. En route 2025. On scene 2037. En route to the hospital 2043. Out at hospital 2101.
0: Thank you.
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1: Silver. Nine zero High Point Road, crossroads 5 points for 911. Hang up. Location's going to be for Rapid. Can hear a lot of people talking, possibly about fireworks. Can hear music as well. Stand by for further. Grady's on diversion until 1:20.
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0: 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But if you can hold me in the area of the elementary school and the SAC 114 for a minute.
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4: 46.
5: .266 dispatch. I'm 10-8-7. Also, what's the call history on that address and phone number on High Point?
1: .10-4. Stand by, just 1 mile. I'll check.
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7: Go ahead, Medic 1.
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7: No problem, Medic 1. 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
1: Hey, we have a couple of 1037 calls, medical calls, and some fire calls. Most recent's going to be yesterday in reference to a 1037.

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1: Yes, ma'am. I'll be 10-8. That's 1.
0: 10-4.

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3: Good.
4: 147 Carter Street, 147 Carter Street off Hendrick, 726. It's coming from this address. She said there's no need for them to be playing music this loud. No 25, no further.

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2: 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So, West Hill, 28th, going to be David, Frank, 3598, on a red Jeep.
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2: Medic 3, have you en route? 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
1: Quick shot, East College Street, 328, Adam Boyd, David, 3, Edward Sam on a white Ford Escape.
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3: Got a lot of complaint, Mom, are leaving this address, and son is going to be staying at this address. Different. And 24 Park Place, 24 Park Place for a 1037 subject off of Luther Circle and 5. Clarifies the subject is staying. Staying at 24 in a camper. There's not enough. He has permission to be there. We're getting further.
4: 924 dispatch. I'll be en route to that 1016.
3: Careful.
4: 61, you 10-8, correct?
2: 10-48. You want me to go with weed or go to the suspicious?
4: 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The suspicious can hold for now.
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0: 4238. 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Charles, Mary, Mary, 8634. Red Toyota.
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0: Units responding 3080 Carrollton Villarica Highway for the 1010 off Sage Drive. Caller advised these two black females were hitting each other with brooms. Unknown 56, unknown 100s. More people are around the fight now getting involved. Caller's watching from inside his residence. He no longer has eyes on the 1010.
1: Go ahead.

0: Yes, sir.
1: Yes, sir. Of course, it's not 7 tonight.
2: Okay.
0: Right. 9-1 to dispatch.
2: Okay. Good.
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2: 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Right.

0: Our complaint call back for this 10-10, Miser still fighting.
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1: Going to be 10:58 at Ben Scott and I guess Trojan Drive. Until further, you can hold mine.
0: I'm clear. Are you 10-8 off that flag down?
1: A negative contact in that area. Just 114 at most of the parking lots.
0: 10-4, I'm clear. Pulling up at the Quality Inn. I don't have anything further other than a female that feels like she's about to pass out.
3: Southport, possible 10:16 in progress.
0: Clear.
3: You following her out?
0: I'm clear.
3: Four through this, five, some 10-8 as four.
4: Several.
5: Hey, 42. Looking around to 2119 Owls Way for fireworks, car advised that they are shooting fireworks at Owls Way in Harmon Springs, and they're laying in the trees. They think it's unsafe, 925.
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1: Clear.
0: Just to advise, we had a 911 hang up on callback. We spoke to a Kayla Jennings subject. She is driving down the road currently on Point Pleasantville, headed to Higgins. She was calling because her son had a bug go into his ear. She's asking that we call the hospital and let them know that they're en route. So I do have to advise you since it did come in as a 911 hang up.
2: You can get back 39, I'm 23 Walgreens. It's 1016 and 127 Laurel Creek Court. Party should be separated. The complainant and son left. Correction, the complainant mom left this address. The son should be there by himself.
3: Correct, 211 dispatch.
4: Yes.
3: We got the vehicle unlocked. Rescue 11 back to service.

0: 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How do you copy this traffic?
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3: 10-4, thank you.
4: 93 dispatch, 28.
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0: ঠিক আছে।
1: All right, this is Hush.
0: 501 North I Drive at Trinity Baptist Church for fireworks. Saying they have a huge table set up in the back of the church shooting off fireworks. Told the complainant they do this every year, but per the complainant, he ain't seen them in 10 years. There's ashes and debris falling on his vehicle, no 25, no further.
1: 10 service.
0: I'm clear.

0: yesterday, 114th Alpha.
1: I'll do it.
0: Seven on dispatch. Fucking 88 my cat for a white Rev 4. It's gonna be Adam Boy 4 Boy Ida AAB 4 BI. They're kind of screwing up our whole exit plan over here.
1: 10-4.
0: If you give it 21 and just have them move it, that'd be wonderful.
1: Yes, sir.
2: Dispatch.
1: Go ahead.
2: I'll use 10-8, dispatch 9.
1: 10-4.

0: sitting on. I've had negative contact.
1: It's okay. I appreciate it.
0: 10-4. I did put the 88. Yeah, notes if you want to try yourself.
1: All right. Thank you.
0: Clear.

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1: I have a Roland 1016. They're on Highway 27 heading towards the CD. When Planet's pregnant, she has her two other children with her. She's in a white Honda Sonata being followed by a white Mercedes sedan. I believe she's being followed by the aunt. She said she tried to break the complainant's window and hit her. She is refusing EMS. We're telling her to follow the rules of the road, but she's 76 there.
2: I'm waiting for it.
1: 10-4. She should be passing William Street now.
3: Please, I'm 27 right now, right by the city.
1: 10-4. It's still actively being impacted. So I just won.
4: Lucky 11.
1: Clear. Race the 11, 2191, Lakeview Parkway. They're advising the smoke alarm going off. It beeped for 5 minutes. No smoke, no flames. I just want to check out.
2: Out with that suspect vehicle. I'll wait here for the complainant.
1: Just turned left in Alabama. Clear, medic 3. Complainant's in a white Sonata.

0: 46 is that? Yes. Tonight, patient refusal. Amen.
1: 10-14 to 19. 44 to 19.

0: 44 Euro and 19.
1: I believe they're 10-4.
2: Yeah.
3: Just keep that ear out for them. I'm sure the county's busy. Just in case, especially there's a bunch of people out there.
2: Sure.

0: 24 dispatch, we're 23.
1: She's off the light, Alabama 27.
2: 328, how much of the city's street?
1: Good.
2: Templeton Street, Maple Street, Tom Frank X-ray, 4809.
1: 10-4. She still has this as BB.

0: Hey, dude, this is, I believe I got her phone in now.
1: Say four.
0: Just tell her to keep coming towards the flashing blue lights.
1: Say four.
0: So are y'all out with the suspect vehicle?
2: I'm with the suspect vehicle.
3: Dispatch, do we have a name on this suspect, please?
1: Per the 28, Kenyatta Anderson?
3: Alright, I'm just trying to confirm that it's actually her. I'm with 215 right here. We're going to be in the bank at OZK 4
1: 4.

0: 79ers. Come down there by the truck.
1: Yeah, I am. It's pretty congested over here coming out of this parking lot by the football field and the band room.
0: 10-4, how's the tennis court lot look?
1: Still probably at least half full.
0: 10-4, 70, were you able to send somebody to Wedgwood?
1: Yeah, I'm on Wedgwood now.
0: 10-4, thank you. I'm going back 3-16, can you hear me?
2: I'm clearing the 21, I'll take care of it.
3: You're the best, thank you. 84, y'all 10-4.
4: Yeah, we're 10-4, you can hold our time.

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1: What?
0: Main Street, Highway 5 on a black motorcycle. Yankee, Yankee Sam, 448, YYS 448.
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1: Red.
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0: Cool.
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1: 10.
0: Can you run a 28 on a trailer? Just let me know when you're ready, please order.
1: 10.
0: X-Way, Non, David, John, Paul, Steve, Morrow is a Sergio subject. We got another 28 for a white van, Chevrolet.
2: I'm showing a Vobani Mendoza Pano on that GMC Sierra.
0: 10-4. Can you run another 28?
2: Yes.
0: Robert Union Charles 6221.

0: 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Dispatch 34.
1: 34.
0: Tanner Carlson, ER 14, has an emergent transfer going to 480 ER, building a cardiac monitor.
1: Okay.
0: I-20 westbound, exit 5, we have fellow for a white F-150, was brake checking the caller, the guys threw something at her vehicle, but the truck got off at exit 5. No damage to the vehicle. Are you able to copy a name in 88 in reference to the caller does want a 21?
2: 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South Park Group.
0: Claire, you 10-8 from this 58?
2: Yeah.
0: Stand 4.
2: Copy 28.
0: Go ahead.
2: Charles, X-ray Victor, 9831. I'll be 38 with it in just a minute.
0: Stand 4.
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2: I believe a 1050 happened down the roadway over here. I got a car honking and I heard a little bit of like just drive from, I guess, the ditch.
0: Sure. They're trying to put it out.
3: Charles King David 9120.
1: Camels.
3: Just add it in the notes.
1: Camels.
4: Seven and three dispatch, copy 27.
0: Thanks.
4: 032-037-596. 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
0: Buddy Callahan of Wartburg, Class C, valid negative enough.
4: 10-4, can you fax over the 27 and the 28 return to the PD, please?
0: 10-4.

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2: Lilo's out with that suspect vehicle, unit 21.
3: Ten 12,
2: he's running 6-6-4. Yeah, you're good.
3: Yep. 6-3, just speed 10-8, that's fine
1: from the phone
3: call. 10-4. Hang it off of the 5, if you don't mind giving that bubble out to the telephone.
1: 10-4.
4: .22 is on the scene. We do have a confirmed dumpster fire back here in the back. We'll be out extinguisher.
5: 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We have a fireworks call holding 69 Lee Hunt Road, 69 Lee Hunt Road off of Reevesville Road. Caller advisor, people in his pasture shooting fireworks. He said they're not supposed to be in there since he has horses in the pasture. He's just requesting 21.
2: 10-4.
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9: Four to three dispatch. Do we have an 88 for the Sergio?
1: Go
3: ahead.
1: Bypass Weinberg, bypass Weinberg, 1050. Be going towards the jail. I believe that's going to be the eastbound side. Be a white Ram 1500 versus a white Toyota. No injury, but not blocking flashers on.
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2: 79.
1: Go ahead.
2: You still down there by chance?
1: I am.
2: Hey, do you think it would flow better if we moved that truck and let them go towards Wedgwood now and up this way?
1: Yeah, I think that'd be a good idea. I was about to raise you. It's completely cleared out on the band. Excuse me, band and football field.
2: Yeah, 10-4. Dispatch, just let me know. Let me see what I can do about getting that truck moved. I can't remember if there's a passcode on it or not. And if so, I may get you to just move it out of the way.
1: Okay. I'm in it right now. Just let me know.
2: You're in the truck?
1: I'm right at it.
0: Civil. 84 dispatch, get your fixing route to jail, 215, please.
3: Yes, ma'am.
1: Hey, how's this contact?
3: Clear.

0: the Townsend Center commuter lot.
1: I'm showing a criminal trespass call from this address. Who's called in by Sergio Mendoza? I have a number in here.
2: Can you please put it in the code? Dispatch, does it say who was served in it?
3: Four, thank you.
4: 91.
0: Good.
4: I'm clear you're not to the area, but I-360 called in for crash detection at 16 at Blandenburg Road. I'm pretty sure it's the same one, looking for a colleague subject, no last names, in the same area as the 70.
0: Stand for that, live Blandenburg, getting ready to turn on 5S.
1: Can you respond to 3080 Carrollton Billerica Highway, 3080 Carrollton Billerica Highway, off Phase Drive and Dyer Road for a dispute in progress? Caller by the male keeps putting his finger in the caller's face, cussing at the female. The female disconnected. They have contact on callback time 2.
2: Forty-six. I'll go out here with 43 if you want to get head out with her.
0: Where you at? Not where was 96 that you had.
2: Passing Rocky Branch.
0: Yeah, where I just passed. I'll get on the industrial, but I swing and turn around.
2: Nah, you're good. I'll be in route out there. It's fine with the 61.
0: Before. Sorry about that. 27 as well is going to be the registered owner. Stephen Jackson, or Jackson Stephen, sorry.
4: Good boy.
0: Clam out of Victor 2796.

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1: 24 is in route.
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0: 10-4, units route 211 Clarion Drive off Horsley Mill. Got a grass fire. Plus advising it's from the neighbor's fireworks. It's not threatening anything. He's 10-4.
1: 10-4, copy another.
0: Go ahead.
1: 071-635-840.
0: Kylie Rogers, Carol City, David Valenolos. That'll be that concern for welfare that last 360 called in.
1: Ten four.
0: 9339. 10-4.

0: 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Breathing problems. Come out 2230.
1: Rescue 11 dispatch.
2: Yeah, yes.
3: 11 is off there.
1: Rescue 11 will be delayed. See if you can make contact with SPA if they can get some of this traffic moving on Lakeview Parkway at the marina.
2: Yeah, for alcohol.
3: Good.
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2: 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He's advised about his left arm felt strange.

0: 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You'll need a monitor.
1: Good, so I hope that I made a run.
2: Terrible.

0: 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Test 15, is anything hold?
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0: Wait for next.
2: His keys and wallet and will not give it back. He just wants to leave. I'm getting further.
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2: 3193, Highway 78, 3193, Highway 78, going to be between Helen and the radio station for 1050, vehicle versus deer. Caller's going to be in a 2018 Ford Fiesta, has front end damage. He's pulled into the 3193. Unknown if the deer is still in the road. He's just needing a report for insurance. He does have his flashers on.
5: 10-4, tell him I'll be there in about 10 minutes.
2: 10-4.

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0: You can show me tonight, the residence is S13. This person's been given permission to stay.
1: Careful.
2: Let West Georgia know as soon as they turn into the marina to turn right into the small road to the boat ramp. I have that open for them to come down here. You clear, Rescue 11?
3: 10-4, I'm clear. I'm right behind you. Rescue 11's on scene, dispatch.

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1: 10.
0: Industrial Dollar General. Doors 28, excuse me. Charles William Nora 2699. Blue Ford truck.
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1: Status. 10-4, you can hold. About 6 minutes.
2: All right, the easiest way for y'all, I know which way y'all are coming, but will be to come through the front gate. And come up that way.
3: I'm going to be rescue
1: Liberty Road. Rescue 11, you had some broken traffic. We're actually coming to the back gate from Liberty Road.
2: Clear. There's just going to be a lot of traffic. We got the road kind of open up here at the dock for you.
1: 10-4.
4: G6. No 32's brother is Isaiah Alexander, so he's possibly going to leave. We're trying to get brother. Go ahead.
1: I've got a lift assist holding at. I'm sorry, I have a lift assist holding at 5275 Crockett Court.
4: Receive. Just hold it for the time being. Once we go in service here, we'll take care of it. Careful. Dispatch, 946.
5: Go ahead.
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1: Nothing. 41 clear.

0: Go ahead.
1: Sorry, you guys stopped the transfer.
0: Ten-four. Your case number is 3280-3280. Call received at 2135. You were dispatched at 2136. En route 2138. On scene 2151. En route to the hospital 2205. Out at the hospital 2228.
1: Clear, which is not seen.
0: 10-4.
2: I'm John Young, 29353, white Honda Odyssey.

0: 911 dispatch. Just call me 51 for that SIV 2796.
1: Yeah, I got you.
0: Are you in the clinic? I'll be satisfied.
1: Goodbye. Goodbye.
0: Good.
1: County is requesting our assistance at 35 Woodland Drive, 35 Woodland Drive off Pine Ridge Drive. It's a 1016 in progress. How do you advise?
0: Yeah, what's that? Yeah.
2: I'll be en route for that. 10-4.
1: Only details I have is there's a...
0: And what are the details?
1: The brother's there causing problems. An M56 or 32 says an Isaiah Alexander. Keeps saying he's going to leave. He's outside busting windows. He's got no shirt on, tan shorts, yellow and purple shoes. He's still outside walking back and forth trying to hit people. Nobody's able to calm him down. Now they're saying he is 1056 and has been physical with somebody, but they're refusing EMS. There's a smashed windshield.
0: 10-4. I got like a 4-minute ETA.
1: 10-4. He just walked off towards the stop sign.
3: He's responding Woodland Drive. City is also 1076. They have a 4-minute ETA with y'all. The suspect is going to be a male subject. He's now walking towards the stop sign near the residence. He has basically hit somebody. No ambulance needed or something.
4: 34 clear.
2: Either light. Are we able to cut through this parking lot right here?
5: Yeah, if you can circle around.
1: On the line, he may have walked up to 113.
0: 14, 10 on that description, my cat is not working.
1: Black male, no shirt, tan, shorts, purple, and yellow shoes.
0: 10-4.
6: 79.
0: Yes, sir.
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3: 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It's going to be 1518 Beulah Church Road with a white Kia Soul, 22 Georgia, David Frank Tom, 8461, DFT, 8461.
4: Good work. 934 dispatch, we have one detained.
5: Harold.
4: All right, whoever in the north end does not have any paperwork, go to that hit and run.

0: 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EMS on 2, unconscious.
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0: 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I'm out with RO. You can hold. I got it.
1: DeVore? Getting information. Everybody's a little hysterical.
2: Is all okay. That's 1205 Maple Street. Tenth and locate.
1: 10.
3: Nine 34 dispatch. I'm 23 at the SAA.
4: I don't think.
1: Civil. Tampa.
5: Two, 6-3 dispatch. Can I get my case number and time?
1: Four. 263 case number is going to be 12763-12763. Received call at 2231. You were dispatched at 2234. 23 at 2245.
5: 10-4, thank you.
1: 4.
2: We do have a dumpster fire. Looks like it's smoldering right now. We'll be out of extinguishing.
1: Units en route to 165 Concord Drive, 165 Concord Drive. The patient got on the phone advising he is 10-4 and he is requesting it canceled. He says he does not want any assistance.
5: Divorce.

0: 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Are you good?
1: Non-34. Status.
2: Go ahead, Medic 1.
0: Medic 1, number 4, yeah.
1: Dispatch, clear.
3: Over right before Wolf House on South Park Street. It's going to be a white GMC, Robert Young Lincoln, 0357.

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2: 1037 call, Miller Academy Road and 3 off of Hutchinson Road at the county line. 1037 blue sedan sitting on the side of the road. Been there for a long time. 2396 East Highway 5, 2396 East Highway 5 off of Hutchinson Ferry Road. Zone 1. Two horses running in the middle of the roadway.
1: Okay. The Miller Academy, will you see if Bremen will ride out there real quick and check on that vehicle? And we'll get to that horse if we can.
2: Table.
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3: Clear.

0: 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Request to see if y'all can assist with a 1037 call. Miller Academy near Hutchinson on a blue sedan that's sitting on the side of the roadway.
1: Houston 11, the final stop is going to be Mandeville Lofts with a silver Volkswagen C1, 28th Street, Georgia, Sam Lincoln Queen, 4374, SLQ, 4374.
2: Good morning. There are no insurance.
3: I'm clear now.
4: Run just occurred, 452 Prescott Way. It was a Cadillac Escalade, possible 28 of Sam Lincoln Mary, 8467. Had a black male driver. It occurred on the railroad track from 78. The caller has followed them into this neighborhood.
1: So. 934 East, Mass 13.
5: 10-4, go ahead.
1: Isaiah Joshua Edward Alexander out of Forsyth, person not licensed, showing a 29. It's going to be through the sheriff's office. Looks like aggravated assault weapon.
5: 10-4, can we confirm?
3: Bad. 053-818-063. Throughout the hands for the transfer employed.
4: Silver or gold Escalade should have rear end damage. The 452 Prescott Way is the caller's address. They are now home requesting a 25. They left the other person's neighborhood.
1: Several.
4: Can you call the jail, please?
5: Careful.
0: Trauma 2, Higgins Trauma 2, code 1 going to Floyd ER, need a monitor.
5: Go ahead.
1: 29 is confirmed via 21.
5: 10-4-95, can I get a case number?
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2: Good.
1: It's going to be a silver Buick versus a horse. The horse is still alive. The horse is blocking two lanes. No injuries. Georgia State Patrol is clear.
2: 10-4, can I go ahead and get an ETO and DOC?
1: 10-4.
3: Five pass Hayes Mill on a black color Kia sedan. David X ray 6578. DDX 6578.
4: Okay. 41701 Maple Street, 701 Maple Street. EMS on one, Paul.
5: We are on
6: expired 36. That's 10-4. What's the expiration date on it?
5: It appears to be January 19th of this year.
6: 10-4, thank you.
7: I mean 10-6 in the Burson Maple Laundromat parking lot. Possibly 1065 in my vehicle. I saw some burning smell. I'll advise further.
5: 10-4.

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4: Main Street at Old Fish Camp on a motorcycle, Alabama 28. They're going to be 1-8 Charles, 0 Boy Nora Henry, 1-8C, 0B, NH out of Alabama.
0: Clear.
4: 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A white motorcycle, 2 occupants.
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6: 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I restarted my car. Smell going away. 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
7: 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Have a complaint at need the 25 reference to some stolen items that he's located at residence.
8: Nicholas Street, it's going to be a 77-year-old male. He's conscious and breathing. He fell, hit his head. Just happened. He did fall at ground level. It was accidental. There is serious bleeding. He is responding normally. He's not having difficulty breathing. He is still on the floor.
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1: Pivot.
2: Again, drop the 701 Maple Street. They're about to come through the side door. And patient weighs approximately 268 pounds. Yes, 122 Robert Hendricks Drive. Unknown problem. Caller's advising there is possibly a male laying on the ground by a fence.

0: وعليكم السلام.
1: Ten four. Call taker says she's unable to hop on the call. We believe the male is just extremely 1056. He's currently standing up. PD's pulling up now.

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0: Not a void.
1: Clear, medic one. Can't full fire an ambulance. He's just extremely drunk.
2: 10-4, I'll cancel him. Route to the unknown problem on Robert Hendricks. Per law enforcement, y'all can cancel. He's just intoxicated.

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2: The house to the right of this address is shooting fireworks at vehicles. 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They can see him shooting fireworks at three vehicles. 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
2: 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It's valid, take a sentence.
1: Yep, thank you.

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0: 324.
2: Good.
0: Stop 84, cross the Delta Highway at Burger King. There's an unknown problem. They're like, there's a mail lane face down in the parking lot.
2: Terrible.

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1: 10-4.

0: dispatch into 940 584 Carroll Center Thorka Highway, 584 Carroll Center Thorka Highway, Burger King, unknown problem.
1: 42, sir.

0: today. Can you call the lookout, please?
1: Sure.
0: It's going to be Highway 100 headed northbound. So passing Dot Ray. It's a red older model Nissan Frontier. Sam John King 5471 all over the roadway.
2: Yeah. 10-4. It's a lookout south Highway 100, Highway 5 going northbound towards Bowden, coming up on Bucktown. It's a red older Nissan Frontier, 28 Sam James King 5471, SJK 5471, all over the roadway. Hours off duty, herd deputy. Can you also copy a middle transfer? 601 Dallas Highway, 601 Dallas Highway, Tanner Villarica. Patient in room ISO 1. It's a 39-year-old male going to Middle Flint Health and Wellness in Warner Robins. Patient's aware, no issues.
3: Yeah, well, can you see if they can find alternate transportation? If not, it's going to hold till day shift.
0: Six and one,
2: this is copy 28. Six. 2014 Buick Verano Convini, silver in color. Tanika Rosser out of Douglasville, it's about no one's.
0: Ten.
4: Are you aware of EMS is in route?
0: Yes, sir. Fire an EMS in route.
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1: 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I'm clear. You're staging the patient's a 43-year-old female. She's conscious and breathing, just having thoughts. 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She's going to be inside the apartment. 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
1: 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From drug court around 11. He's now sitting on the couch. They can't wake him up.
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1: Go ahead.
0: Georgia State Patrol is on a 38 Highway 61 Bay Springs Road. They have a confirmed 29. They're requesting 91 from one of our units. How are you, boss?
1: We got zero people freed up right now.
0: Yeah, I'm clear. Thank you.

0: Reference to this overdose, 36 Cross Plains Road, 36 Cross Plains Road off of Olmen Road. Complaint advisor, son got home from drug court at 11 p.m. He was sitting on the couch and won't wake up. Unknown if it's an overdose. He's making weird noises. Fire and ambulance are en route. Believe it may be drug related.
1: Coming from college, sir.
0: Careful.
1: Yeah. 9024 dispatch. Will be 10-8. I'll be en route to that overdose.

0: Aduh.
1: We're dispatching. Top 2 minutes out.
2: Terrible.
1: Three-four, I got about seven.
0: Do we have any update on DSP?
2: Stand by, I'll call back.
0: Complain that the maintenance van. Clear.
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0: 10-4.
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0: Clear. It's a black female wearing a Liddy uniform. Go ahead.
1: 376 to the jail from Tanner, 195 miles.
0: 10-4.

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1: This is going to be Cross Plains Hewlett Road. The wrong address was put in. It's 36 Cross Plains Hewlett Road.

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0: 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Engine 5, dispatch.
1: Go ahead.
0: That's going to be 18's call, correct?
1: I believe so. We were trying to verify.

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0: 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You had a Rupal Class CP valid negative phenom for you. I'm with you.
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2: Waffle House on Maple with a silver Nissan Kicks, 28 Georgia, David Adam Adam, 7704, DAA, 7704.
1: If he could have been there since 9:30 this morning, complaining with Pan of Security.
0: Dispatch member after that.
1: I'm clear.
0: I want dispatch.
1: Good.
0: Coming today from Elder Circle 76.
1: Clear. Suspect, black male, red sweatshirt, black jeans, shoulder length dreads with black and white tennis shoes. Last seen on camera about 30 minutes ago. Across the street from the ER entrance. On the first floor, they have not made entrance, or

0: across the street, as in across Dixie Street or across Clinic Avenue?
1: They said across from the ER entrance in the specialty building.
0: When you're looking at the emergency room, it's going to be that big building on the left, the brick building. If y'all remember, 279, 1080 on foot was found in that location by the bushes. 83 dispatch on Mullen 23.
1: Clear all units, 10-3, 10-33, so further.
0: Hold for a second, dispatch. I'm trying to make contact with security.
1: Clear.
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0: 071-660-176. You can hold, I got it. Okay. All right, I'm out of the building behind.
1: Step 4.
0: And he's advising he's going to be in the stairwell. They have not yet made contact. Good thing's got the back side of the building.
1: Clear.
0: 7-8 dispatch, room 23.
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0: Do I have anybody else in the fire?
5: 12 and 15 are around back, but we can come up to you.
0: Just need one up front, if one stays on back.
5: Fifteen's coming to you.

0: next man that comes up, if I could have one around back as well, replace this thing. Got a couple doors.
1: Facing just one North End of Manor Street.

0: Is he going to be in the first building, the wing closest to the ER, or the wing furthest away?
1: No, you're in the right spot. This is the West Georgia Gastrology Building.
0: Sweet, thank you.
2: Good. We're going to begin clearing this building. No need to hold the radio. We just let West Georgia know what we're on in case calls come out on that area.
3: Yes, sir.
1: 79 is the first building closest to the ambulance truck.
0: Perfect. I'm in the right spot.

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0: North Villa.
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0: Go ahead.
2: Dial-1 call advised that the majority of the city is 10-6. They're asking if they get a call, can we answer?
0: It had to be over here on the west side. We wanted to still know we got 2 officers here.
2: Clear. Go ahead.
3: 78 right here at Walmart on a golden color Ford sedan. Georgia 28, Quebec, Alpha Alpha 8807, QAA 8807.
4: He is responding 2105 Pleasant Hill Road. Complainant versus her boyfriend. He is 56, refusing to leave. It's verbal only at this time. He has busted out a window. It's a Jim Jabot subject. He's currently outside on the back porch. 62. Status.
5: We're clear.
4: Hold him. Copy, an unknown problem.
5: Yes, ma'am. Yes, sir.
4: I'm clear. West Villa Road, North Villa Road, West Villa Road, North Villa Road. Unknown problem. Woman laying in the grass on the side of the road. She has a female watching over her. Our caller is a passerby. She's unknown if she's breathing, but she was drinking a lot and had seizures.
5: See if maybe Villa Rica can help us out. We're all tied up for a while.
4: Fair one.

0: County has an unknown problem holding at Westville Road and Northville Road. Another 5-year-old woman is laying on the grass on the side of the road. She's sprawled out. Maybe looks like she fell. There's one female watching over her. The caller was a passerby.
1: Clear. Where's the lane around, please?
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0: Good morning.
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0: 10-4, thank you.
2: 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I think it actually might be unlocked. 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
1: Could you see if Bremen units available and could point follow me?
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0: TPG-1's on the 38, we're on 378, request and see if one of y'all can meet with him and assist.
2: 10-4-6, are you okay with it? Yeah, so I'm spot out there too. What was that cross street again, dispatch?
0: He's at Bronze Street at 78.
2: Oh yeah, 10-4, I'll be 26.

0: 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Can you respond 915 11 Road, 915 11 Road at River Point, off of Rumble Road, dumpster fire?
1: Twenty-two's around.
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0: Fire's at 510 again, 39.
1: 10-4, show, sir.
0: 10-4, you go to Sand Hill, 43, Burwell.
2: Forty-three,
3: 47 to 42. 42. What's your
1: transit location?
3: Weston. How close are you to North Villa Road?
1: Be away from that. Yeah, I just sent for myself 519, only 23 of them. Industry dispatch, recruits now.
0: 10-4, do you make contact with anything?
4: That's affirmative.
0: 10-4, do you have an update for 47?
4: Oh, female unconscious.
0: Forty-two, advisor, headed to Miller.

0: injuries, patient fell from stand and laying in the ditch. Was tossed and turned, now is unconscious.
1: Creek Village, House E is an echo reference. Fire on the lawn. It is spreading. I've got 911 issuing a fire truck.
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4: Coming to an evening. Robert Tom Young, A336, Black Red 4, leave it trying to flee.
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0: Is actively occurring. I believe it's already occurred.
2: Silver, Sheila.
0: Fire series for House E. I'm about to put it out. Come on, I got one. Shit.
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0: 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I talked to a resident here. They advised they heard a firecracker outside their window just a second ago. Came out, fell fire.
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1: Good work. Stand by.

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1: No, I don't have anything holding.

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1: Got the 917-4.
4: And 4.
1: 46, I was able to get in contact with HRL. I believe the manager's headed out there. I don't know if they're going to 25 with you.
4: And 4, we'll be out here for just another minute. Fire just arrived on scene as well.
1: 4.

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1: Go ahead.
0: We're going to be switching over from tank water over to hydrant soon. This is a compactor that's on fire out here in front of River Point near Levern.
2: It's Taco Bell drive-through.
3: Was the caller the other vehicle involved? Like the one that got hit?
0: That's negative for now.
3: And we'll send a unit over there to 25 with us.
2: Yes, ma'am. Somebody just won.
4: All right, go ahead to Taco Bell.
2: 10-4.
3: Thank you.
5: 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That's status 13. I'm not sure if you did it before or doing it now, but you can open up the radio.
2: Oh, yes, sir. On radio, midnight 29.

0: just wanted to discuss them tonight. Is that what I'm saying, Carol?
1: Ten four.

0: 934 dispatch. Parties are separated. Believe this would be 10-8. I'll be status 4.
1: 10-4, can you respond 3900 East Highway 5, 3900 East Highway 5 off of Cavender Creek Road for a dispute to occur? Her complaint advised her husband's friend was at this address, and it was 56. His name's Stephen Turner. He pulled a knife on the complainant's husband. He was told to leave, so he left, and he destroyed the complainant's mailbox. Now he's supposedly coming back down the driveway to kill everybody inside the house.
2: Can you be parked in front of the entrance?
3: Yeah, we're out with them.
2: I'm clear.
3: 1928.
2: Good.
3: Alabama, 18 Charles 07 Charles 6, 18 C 07 C 6.
2: '14 Volkswagen Jetta, gray in color, to the Coakley person out of Heflin. It's valid out of our.
3: Very long, please.
2: Okay, we're.
1: Good.
2: 124 Refuge Way, 124 Refuge off of Alabama, 1037. Clients advised she saw on her ring camera a subject, yellow shorts and a t-shirt, was running through her yard into the cut through, and now they're back in her yard.
1: Careful.
2: Ken?
4: This is 1016, 192, East West Phillips. There should be some witnesses in the county to do.

0: recording through this box.
1: Good.
0: Is this male currently in the driveway approaching the home?
1: Per our complainant, she was told by the male's significant other that he was going down the driveway. Our complainant has not seen him. He was last seen wearing khaki shorts and a blue t-shirt, but he was supposedly going to kill everybody inside the house.
0: Okay, four. I'm going to step up my response in about 18 minutes, all right?
1: There we go.
2: Involved.
3: I spoke to one. Another one had just shown up on scene after we got there.
4: The caller advises 14-year-old daughter was having sexual relations with a 16-year-old male in this vehicle. The male ran over the caller's foot. He's refusing EMS. No 32 scene.
2: Tenfold,
4: I'm
2: 76. Tenfold,
4: thank you.
2: Clear.

0: She's not walking away.
1: It's a 1023 at the attention.
2: Clear.
3: Negative.
4: He was updated with going on.
0: Joy single vehicle. Single vehicle 1050, top 28.
2: Go ahead.
0: Robert Zebra Ida 4924 being RZI 4924.
5: The 7-9, they already got two at the 1050. We heading to that 37 with me.
2: Yeah, I'm clear. I'm just waiting on this cat to catch up. The 91, that's a 2017 Ford Focus. White in color. Robert Hendrickson is out of Adamazar.
5: Seven on dispatch.
2: Go ahead.
5: How many individuals was it in your calling here?
2: It was just the one, is what she's saying. I'll check call history here in a second. I got a 911 line.
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8: Steven has still not been seen. He could still be in the driveway. The car thinks he's probably not in the driveway anymore. Husband went up the driveway to look for Steven. Husband is 1032 with a handgun to look for Steven. Husband has a 32 in his pocket. He's also coming back towards the house now. We're assuming negative contact with Steven.
4: What is the husband wearing? So there's no mistakes.
8: I'm clear. Cool. Gray shorts, no shirt. White male.
2: Let me check Big Cat, Simba.
4: Go ahead. Before I'll make it.
2: Yep. 307 Misty Circle, 307 Misty Circle, off 120, reference 1037, subject. Complaints about them, there's going to be two people in their car with flashlights.
4: Watch out for them, Dave.
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1: Go ahead.
0: 3024 Stewart Street, 324 Stewart Street, off Brown. I got a signal 911 from a landline. Negative contact on callback.
2: Dispatch, I believe I'm out with the mail. I don't have an address for you right now. We're walking behind one of these houses. Looks like a Hispanic male, yellow shorts, yellow shirt. I haven't made contact with it yet. I'm just approaching.
0: 10-4.
3: I mean, it's a very interrupting play.
0: 10-4.
2: And then you on foot.
0: 10-3, 10-33, 10-80 on foot.
4: Running towards Dollar General.
2: Stars right now, we're in the wood lot. I can't see anything out here. Hispanic male, yellow shirt, yellow shorts, heavy set, maybe 5'7", 5'8".
4: Let's get GPS to Fernboy Road, please.
0: I'm calling him. Sidboard, clear on description.
5: You've got it again on 123.
0: Hispanic male, yellow shirt, heavy set.
6: Yard, there's a person on the front porch with a flashlight. I'm going to get a description of Mr. Yard. He does have a 1032 BB gun. We advise him to put it away before you get there.
5: Seven dispatch, running off the other gun on emergency.
0: 10-4.
2: Sure, I didn't see him too long. He just started taking off on foot.
4: Myself and DPS are out at Dollar General.
0: Clear.
7: SCO, you're charged.
2: Just obstruction right now.
4: 1P as well.
5: GPS to city. We've got a couple guys behind. Kitty Mark coming through the wood line.
2: Alright. I'm set up at Dollar General in Lawrence Crossing.

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1: The top behind Dollar General.
2: That's 10-4. I'll give you the last known over here.
3: Yeah, we're going to have a pretty decent perimeter set up right here.
4: If you need to drop me a ping, send it to 21, I can get you that way.
3: There, 85, you want me to send it there since you're up there?
2: Please, I'm on my 21 on me right now.
3: All right, 84 is coming.
5: Stand by, we'll try and get in contact with him again.
6: I'm going down 3-0-20. That's the only long drive line on this road.

0: 85, what is this one?
1: I'm on Refuge Way. I believe it's 1024 dispatch. You can correct me on that address. I'm out of the one that was complaining.
0: You're in.
2: I have 7 calls holding. Where do you want to start?
0: All right, I don't know where they all come from, but let's start with high. Sorry.
2: All right, 808 Northeast Hickory Level Road, 808 Northeast Hickory Level Road in Villa Rica, off of 61 and 2, 16-year-old son versus family. He has a 1032 handgun that they removed from him and put in a vehicle. It sounds physical.
0: 6-year-old?
2: Negative, 16, 1-6.
0: Okay. See if Bill Rickett can help us out. We don't have anybody to send right now. See if Bill Rickett can help us out. What else you got?
2: We have another domestic, 55, correction, 522 Bar J Road, 522 Bar J Road off of Rio Rico Drive and 5. It's complaint versus ex-husband. It's not physical, it's just verbal. Negative 32, 56, 100. As far as you're separated.
0: All right, what else?
2: 1037, 855 Lake County Road, 855 Lake County Road. There's a vehicle that keeps driving back and forth. Next, we have a concerned welfare, 142 Springbrook Circle, 142 Springbrook Circle. Plane's from Nebraska. Man was texting them, advised he was currently sitting at the top of a 5-story building.
0: All right, I don't know if we have any 5-story buildings here in Carroll County, but you can clear the 37 out. We'll get to it in service. What else?
2: Concern for welfare, 310 Garrett Lane, 310 Garrett Lane of West 166. Concern for welfare on Shelby Roads, and a 9-month-old infant. Caller, possible 1016 between Shelby and a Nicholas Farmer subject that's on scene. Possible weapons in the residence.
0: Okay, we'll start with the Northeast Hickory level. I'll be in and out of there here in about 2-3 minutes. And then forget the zones. Whoever comes first available, dispatch them to whatever we got.
2: Therefore.

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1: Does it look like it's a place that was bedded down, or just the phone itself?
0: No, I don't see anything in the cut-through back here. It's just the phone. Looks like you might have dropped it running through the area.
1: And for just be advised, dogs will be tracking that.

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2: 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I'm just trying to try to locate.
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0: 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What's the EPA for GSP to that wreck off of Shady Grove?
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0: careful.
1: Alright, it's going to be the 3826. It's going to branch off onto 3900 if you got down that road.
2: That's right, sir.
3: You remember any type of shoes he was wearing?
4: Couldn't see the shoes, but he'll be in a bright yellow shirt with a matching bright yellow set of shorts. Shirt may have been jersey-like. Definitely Hispanic male. Probably about 5'8", 5'9", heavy set.
3: That's why I've got a shoe in this clearing out here where I'm standing. White Adidas, it looks like.
4: Alright, just leave it there for now. We're tracking west right now towards Dollar General.
0: Sure, 23.
5: Ten four.
4: Director, who's on call CID?

Start toward that 310 Garrett Lane. Dispatch, can you see if a city unit can ride down there with them, please? Either that or Bowden.

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2: Go ahead.
3: I need a 310 Garrett Lane, 310 Garrett Lane, off West Highway 156. What's a concern for welfare?
2: 176.
3: Board. It's going to be checking on a 21-year-old female and her 9-month-old child. Rising, the female was at 1016 with her boyfriend. And while they were on the phone, he was making threats. Told the caller that if she showed up, he was going to shoot her.
2: 10-4.

0: 25. They got a transfer truck back here that is cranked up. So we'll be checking it out.
1: DOT 2008296, 2008296, black truck.

0: Go ahead.
1: 808 Northeast Hickory Level Road. The complainant's son ran down the road. He was wearing all black. He's a black male with dreads. His name is Shy Land. He went to a apartments across the street. I told the complainant to go inside, lock the door, and wait for deputies.
0: 10-4, no 32s or anything like that on?
1: Not that we're aware of. The last 32 you had was put into a gray Jeep Cherokee, and it should be locked.
2: Five Express Incorporated. Can you see if you can get in contact with whoever owns it? You might be driving it.
3: Yeah, okay.
1: There's possibly 10-16 between Shelby and Nicholas Farmer. Caller's on the phone, and he was making threats. Possible weapon in the residence. Caller was told if she showed up, he would shoot her.
4: Zero 8296, repeating 200-8296. Do you think you might have broke the perimeter?
2: I have no idea. We just stopped here. This truck was, there was some noise, and as soon as we walked up to it, it was got cranked up. So I'm not sure if it's maybe on a timer or if somebody might be in it, just not wanting to open the door.
5: Yes, sir. We have a 1066 at 165 Edge Road. It's going to be Suite 101. Point of activation is Zone 4. No contact.
4: Oh. 335, county's 23, it doesn't appear we need any more than two units out of here. I'm good to go 10-8 and handle that if you're good with it.
6: 10-4, thank you.
5: Yes, that's clear.
0: Terry, 51 dispatch, I'll be 10-8, got 7 times 2.
5: Stand for. Okay, just let me know when you're tonight.
1: Good.
4: We'll give you a name. They reside at 258 Blackster. We don't have a date of birth. And be STEPHEN, last name Turner. Can you check history? And see if we can get an OLN.
1: There we go.

0: Bueno. Is there any way y'all can help him?
1: Can you call him a wrecker service that will change his tire for him?
0: We're going to try and send him a link to a wrecker.
1: 10-4, I highly recommend getting him a wrecker.
0: 10-4.
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0: RJ Griffin.
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0: Has anybody walked through Alabama Street recently?
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2: I believe this dirt road goes two different directions.
0: RJ Road. Next up, we have a concern for welfare, 142 Springbrook Circle, 142 Springbrook Circle, off of Kathy Lane. 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
3: 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We really need to. If you can, meet with them at the church at Pine Grove in 78.
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0: In contact, Shingo, main one room. That works. Just be on the lookout for Hispanic male wearing all yellow.
1: We checked Kitty Mart, nothing there.
0: Has somebody gone through Elizabeth Village?
2: Springbrook Circle off of Cathy Lane and 2.
3: Ten four, I'll be extended. I got about 30-minute ETA.
2: 10-4, 9:46, just be advised, 522 Barger Road, called back. She's saying the male subject has a bat now.
4: Let's get sampling right out there with him, please.
2: Table.
0: Still tracking Eastern Alabama, coming up to Jersey Street.
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0: 417.
1: Could y'all possibly be en route with Carolina, 522 Bar Day Road, Surfersville, 1016? She called advising that was 032-56-100, and she just called back advising down the mail, have a back.

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1: Yeah.
2: GPS 25-79.
0: Okay.
2: This phone's completely dead. 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
0: Careful.

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1: Several.
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5: County still has like 7 calls holding. They have a 1016 in progress at 808 Northeast Hickory Level Road. However, her son is having an episode that she took his 32 firearm from him. It's a 16-year-old male. They have locked the 32 in a vehicle. It's not physical. He's just tearing up the house. The male has now run down the road in all black and ran into the apartment across the street.
3: Clear it out. A couple units turned that way.
1: 91 will be in rock.
6: Forty-five is status 13. I'll be in route.
5: Yeah, right.

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1: Where?
0: Billerica 76 with you. It's the northeast Hickory Belt Road.
1: I forgot to tell you, I'm on Bank 23 for about 5 minutes.
0: Okay.
1: If they could just go in the check area of Hickory Falls, I believe that's what that is. It's the apartment complex right across the road.
0: Careful.
2: I'm saying requesting y'all check the apartments across the street. I believe it's Hickory Falls.
3: Yeah, 4. You would just have them advise we're going to have charges as soon as we can.
2: Never. Stand by, we're asking.
3: Initially around 45 and 91 as well.
2: Never.
4: Four 72 dispatch, I'll be out at 522. I have a GMC pickup truck in the roadway. Yes, Sam, Ida, H. Henry, 2544.
5: Clear. 25, same traffic.
6: Good morning.

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0: 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If you need the code, feel good to talk to you.
2: Off of your shit, buddy.
3: I got one behind.
4: How far is Villarica from him?
5: And dispatch, know your contacts on the green belt. Anybody can make contact with the complainant?
6: 215 at 279. We have contact right now. 85 is talking over. 215 dispatch. Can you log 228?
0: Good.
6: King Henry Adam David Adam. Charles Robert Charles 5634.
0: Tim, right, thank you.
7: In color to Padidra Dunson Carrollton to that address valid out of the car. Next one is a 21 Civic blue in color to a Moreland subject to that address valid out of the car.
6: 10-4, thank you.
7: 10-4.
8: And a piece of it came down and landed in front of the house, unknown direction from where it came from.

0: Quarter through dispatch, I'll be 10A as 4. Anything holding?
1: Ten four. Let's see. Ten 37, call 855 Lake County Road, 855 Lake County Road, off of Fort Notch Road, and 2. Flight advisor's a vehicle that keeps driving back and forth in front of her residence. We also have a mechanical issue, I-20 eastbound, I believe it's around the 18. He's got a flat tire and a fireworks call on Jennifer Lane.
0: Okay, if I work my way up it, I'm going to go to Lake County. I'm going to get gas first.
2: Dispatch, I'm 23.
1: Terrible.

for his 27 pitcher, he's going to be a heavier set, his Hispanic male. He has a full beard, mustache, a little bit of a goatee, brown eyes, some ears.

0: think about this one. All right, so it's going to be a long story. 142 Springbrook Circle, 588 hotline, called the City of Beatrice. And they have an address listed for this male who's supposedly on a five-story building coming back to here. It's a Dove Ronnie, or Ronnie Dove subject.
1: Are you able to look up his name, see if he's got an 88 in the system, and give him a call and make sure he's okay?
0: Stand by, stand by.
2: Yes, Austin at Hickory Level, Austin Park.
3: Yes, where you can go.
2: Good morning.
4: For 219, clear.

0: No, I'm 46. Status?
1: 10-4.
0: Never.
2: 285.
3: Go ahead.
2: Are you clear for 21?
3: Yeah, go ahead with it.
0: Dispatch 934. I've attempted to make contact with the number that he texted 988 from. I've had negative contact. Go straight to voicemail.
1: 10-4. I'm still about 14 minutes out. CCT dispatch. Check a 32 for me. It's going to be a SIG Silas. 320, 9mm. Serial number is going to be 58 John's 174648.
0: All right.

0: 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Can I get a case number?
1: Non-61, case number 835-835.

0: 324 dispatch.
1: Okay.
0: You show me tonight. Is that for things?
1: Sorry. Sorry.

Dispatch, engine 21, 1003, 41, 1007 North Park Street, 1007 North Park Street. It's going to be the Royal Inn, room 108, seizure.

0: units en route to the Royal Inn, 21-year-old female. She's in and out of seizures. She is back having another seizure now. He's not sure on how many seizures she's had. Not sure if she was alert between the seizures. She's not pregnant. She's not diabetic. She is an epileptic. She does not have a history of stroke or a brain tumor. He says she is bleeding from the face. There's blood all over the bathroom floor.
1: Okay.

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1: Tabor, we have a fireworks call, 136 Jennifer Lane. 136 Jennifer Lane, she's requesting a 114 for fireworks still going off after 12. We have a 1065 vehicle on I-20 around the mile marker 18, and we have a call by phone, reference fireworks damaging our car.

0: Okay, well, put me on the call by phone.
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0: 10-9 says now.
1: 10-4.

0: 934 Dispatch. I'm 23. Be advised, the address is a single level double wide.
1: 10-4.
0: Can you run me 228?
1: Yeah, with the first.
0: Zebra Lincoln Boy, 656. Second one is David Charles Trey, 8316. Second one is David Charles Trey, 8316.

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1: Team 4.

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0: Okay.

0: 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Go ahead. You give me a 21,000. Got a question for you.
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2: Yes. 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Medic, so if you'll give me a phone call, I can give you further on this call.

0: 934 dispatch. I'm unable to make contact with anybody inside the residence. I'm going to try the 88.
1: Terrible.
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1: 10-4.
2: And a new call, 215 Leopard Road, 215 Leopard Road, off of Glenlock Road and Milligan Creek Road. Caller said his wife left him with the kids and he wants to make a report for her leaving him for another man.
3: 10-4, I'll head towards Jennifer, I'm on I-20.
1: 43, I just wrote down Jennifer, just so you can close it out, there's no fireworks.
3: 61, I'll be 76, I-20.
2: He advised he could see the team, but I believe he'd be closer to the 17.5 or 18. He advised just north 11th bridge. So red pickup, right shoulder, flat tire, partially hit a nail.
3: Doesn't have a spare tire.
2: Stay by, I'm going to call him back, see if he still needs help.
1: I'll create you a new one.

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0: 9043. He still needs help. He has a spare tire, and he believes he has all the tools to help out.
1: Silver.
2: Did you want a special B10? That is four. What else is on?
0: 10-4, I believe it's just 215 Leopard Road now, 215 Leopard Road, off of Glenlock Road and Milligan Creek Road. Jose, our complainant, wants to make a report for his wife leaving him.
2: 10-4, I'll be around.
0: 10-4.
3: Nine 34 dispatch.
4: Spoke to the homeowners out here. They do not know this male subject. I spoke with Officer Vandergrift and informed him of the situation. No contact was made. I'll be 10-8 out of 15.
0: Terrible.

0: proceed.
1: Six six six five. Go ahead and clear it. We're Rebel 23.
2: All units, 10-3, 10-33. 866 and Tulsa to another unit throughout on 94 Valley Road.
0: Yeah, I'm on the side of the residence.

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1: Nine 34 dispatch is 136, Jennifer Lane still holding.
2: Negative, 961 checked it.
1: 10-4.
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1: Okay.
0: 95, one juvenile male, starting knowledge, being routed to jail, fingerprinting.
1: Okay, we're good.
0: 11540. Can you also let jail staff know about 20-minute ETA, and will you notify True Peaks for medical clearance?
1: Nah, just do.
0: Good.
1: Could you make it there before we do and get them cleared? Just clear, let them stay there.
0: Therefore, I'm still going to do my complaints.
1: 10-4.

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0: 74422.
2: Nine 24 dispatch will be 10-8, status 4, 6-10 will be given the female a ride to a address in Billerica.

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1: Good.
0: Again, on 29-0-10-0, okay. You can hold for 11.
1: Never.
2: For. He says it could be, but he's not 100% sure.
1: Okay, I'm going to photograph it. If it is his, we'll get it later.

0: Where did the dad live? There's somebody to the east of us where this generator's blowing outside watching.
1: Should be across the road. Dad should be across the road.
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0: Alright, we'll get to that tonight, 7-7.
1: 10-4.
0: Good.
1: Might be a long shot, but I have a gentleman. He said his lock is messed up. He has his keys, but the door won't open. How do you advise?
0: Is it for his house?
1: No, sir. I think for his people.
2: Affirmative. Appreciate it. Thank you.
3: Units 950-15 Monticello Drive. You're responding to an 18-year-old female, conscious breathing. She's advising she's ETOH and needs an IV. She's got slurred speech. She's breathing normally. She's saying she is vomiting blood. She's not responding normally. She isn't breathing normally. She said it's a lot of blood. She does not have a bleeding disorder. She does not take blood thinners.

0: 56. We'll wait on y'all to get down with what y'all got to do before we pull up in here.
1: Do you have the juvenile for 2 weeks?
0: Yeah. Are they over there?
1: 10-4, they're beside me.
0: All right. We'll go take care of that real quick. Dispatch, we're 23, ending 11553.
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0: Stand for.
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Engine 14, Medic 3, 74 Jug Road, 74 Jug Road, Crusher Mountain View, reference seizure. 20-year-old female, not conscious, was breathing. They're advising she does have a history of seizures. Advising that she's not been taking her medication. They're advising, been seizing for approximately 20 minutes.

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2: Good.
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2: Yeah.

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1: 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We have a 20-year-old female not conscious, gasping for air.
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1: Yes. 43, you're responding to a 48-year-old female, conscious, breathing. 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
2: 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Copy beginning.
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0: 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Reference to a 1016 in progress. Complainant's son is 1056, extremely 1056, and he slammed his head into the concrete and he's scaring her young children. I don't know if he needs an ambulance. Son is trying to bite the complainant. He's a 21-year-old male, Levi Smith. We're getting further.
1: 10-4.

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0: 4-7-0-5-9-1-1-0-8-8, repeating 4-7-0-5-9-1-10-88. I don't really know what she said her name was, but she left her social security card in the Uber and wants to know what she could do about it.
1: Temple.

0: 9-7 dispatch. What's that address, 28 Squadron?
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Units responding 75 Terrell Road, 75 Terrell Road off Center Point Road for a 1016 in progress. Complainant's son's name is Levi. No 32s for him. He's in his underwear and currently in the front yard. It's a white male. He is chasing the complainant's kids around. He's not trying to hurt them for the complainant, but he's chasing around and screaming at them. He has not hurt anybody. He did slam his head into the concrete. Unknown if

You did this on purpose. I don't know if it's 44 related. No 100s reported. Our caller is also 56.

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1: She give you her address?
0: She's at Riverside. She said she's at her friend's house. She didn't give me a lot number because she didn't want anybody coming out.
1: All right, well, if I can't call her, just clear it out for now. If she calls back, just ask for the address. We can't contact her.
0: Therefore, I'll close it. This is 4475 to Railroad, 75 to Railroad off of Center Point Road, psychiatric.

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0: We have a possible 10-16 holding 35 Landon Court, 35 Landon Court off of Park West Drive and 3.
1: Alright. Whenever South End is available.
0: Devil.
2: 24 is around.
0: Devil.
2: 34 being wrapped.
1: Still engine 14 in service.
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0: Dispatch 907.
1: And for you home.
0: 10-4, we have EMS staging.
1: Then come on.
0: Careful.
3: Four is 10-4.
4: Four clear.
1: I think we're okay right now.
0: Units responding 35 Lynn Court, 35 Lynn Court of Park West Drive and 3. We had a hang up 911 call at this address. This is a rapid SOS location. Sounded like a 1060 in the background. We're trying to get further. They disconnected again. On call back, we could hear somebody asking someone very impolitely to get out of their house.

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1: Yeah.
0: 10-8 says 4, part separate.

0: Engine 23 dispatch, show us back in service. Fire's been extinguished.
1: Rider 21 dispatch. Alarm system malfunction, nothing found in the structure. Advised to contact their alarm company. 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

0: 10-8 and headed back to the city.
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0: 来了，冲你问。
1: Go ahead.
0: River says Springwood called the homeowners calling back saying y'all left something at the house.

units are out to 34 East Highway 5. It's going to be a 72-year-old female. She's conscious and breathing since she's had lung and brain cancer. She's foaming at the mouth, unresponsive. Her breathing is not completely normal. She's not responding normally. She's not changing color. She does not have cardiac history.

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1: 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I don't really know what's going on here.
0: Ten nine, you have background noise.
1: Yeah, 10-4.

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0: 10-4.
2: Breathing, has pain in her ankle. She's responding normally, breathing normally, not bleeding. Go ahead.
3: Hold it to 16 at service.
2: Definitely.
4: Males trying to sneak into his daughter's window. Two white males, one wearing a white shirt and black shorts, another wearing all black. Still on his property. They're sitting in the driveway. No 32 seen.
5: Mm-hmm. 46, be rolling.
4: Just be advised, these times two males are 17-year-old, and the daughter is 15, and she had a 14-year-old friend over.

0: 47, dispatch. We are also in service.
1: 10-4, you can also tonight.
0: 10-4.
2: The complainant said he was going to try and handle itself, but the mails were not cooperating.

0: になります。809 Cedar Street, 809 Cedar off of Bankhead. We're showing it's venue on Cedar, but they're saying it's a little Hawaiian. Anyway, 1066, one activation, back motion, no contact.
1: 1091, that's going to be the back large white building.
2: Have lost in a six.
3: I'll be there at 331. I don't. Stand by.

0: 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Sense.
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3: Kingsbridge Road, MLK, Kingsbridge, MLK, 1057 just occurred. Complainant was following, but no longer is. Believe suspect vehicle is going to be a black sedan, unknown where the damage to the vehicle is, that party left. Complainant's in a gold Buick SUV. The vehicle rear-ended her at the red light by Jax.
4: DOT.
3: We're asking, Sam. I just won.
4: Dispatch, they give a DOT.
3: We're asking, Sam. I just won.

0: I get a suspect vehicle description one more time.
1: It's just a black sedan is all that she could say.
0: Any partial 28?
1: No, sir. Actually, we can ask. Stand by. Just kidding. She didn't get one.

0: C'est vrai. 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
1: Very safe, thank you. Pretty well, thank you.

0: 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Beth, what's your victim 28?
1: This says partial 28 WSY, William Young Sam. I'm sorry, William Sam Young.
2: Back for the suspect, Young. Is back for the suspect vehicle?
3: That's 10-4.
2: 10-4, what's her 28?
1: David Edward Tom, 7377, DET 7377.

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0: 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Come back on a Buick Encore.
2: Suspect possibly gonna be a Hispanic male with a white backwards hat.

Matt 3 dispatch, Matt 3 Alec Higgins. Clear that,

0: Last team was on Kingsbridge, not MLK. It was on Kingsbridge.
1: Hey. I won this match.
2: Good.
1: So it's nice to start thing.
2: Definitely.
0: Possibly hit the camera at Ingalls. Camera at Ingalls.

0: 924 Dispatch. It's going to be a house party. Everyone's 56. Everyone's at their 10-4. Don't need any assistance from us.
1: 10-4.

0: 85. Were they going northbound or southbound?
1: They were last seen on Kingsbridge. They were coming southbound from 27, turned right on Kingsbridge, and then turned left onto MLK from Kingsbridge.
0: Yeah, I'm clear on that. When the wreck happened, were they traveling northbound or southbound?
1: I'm sorry, one more time, people were talking to me.

0: when a wreck occurred, were they traveling southbound past Ingalls, or were they traveling northbound?
1: To the jail, we're getting mileage 8324.
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0: نعم في الصيف بالفعل. 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
1: Yeah.
0: 74427.
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1: That horse.

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0: Clear, 46 engine 22, 1205 Maple Street, Carlton Crossland, apartment 702. You responded to a 59-year-old female, conscious, breathing, vomiting blood. She's responding normally. She's not breathing normally. Boston, it is serious bleeding. She does not have a bleeding disorder.
1: Got a female back on one. She's advising that she is at the 752 Hurst Mill Road. Requesting a safety check, she's advising that her and 7112 is her home. She's hearing phones outside the house ringing. There should be no one on the property.

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0: It's in 4 case numbers 3284-3284. Received at 218. You were dispatched at 220 en route.

0: 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What's your final?
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0: 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Have a female calling in saying she 10-3, 10-33 today. 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

0: 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We're on the green belt at the end of Avalon.
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1: 42.
0: Clear 42, 1345 Bay Springs Road, 1345 Bay Springs Road, reference sick person.

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1: 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Emergency reference, several TASER deployments. Can you copy this call?
2: Yeah, go ahead, dispatch.
1: Is at the Carrollton Food Mart on Alabama Street. Complaint is advising a female picked up her and her grandson off the side of the road. The female and the boyfriend are 1056 and is scaring her, so she left. She's one of the 25 at the gas station from reference status 9. No further. Thirty 40, when I transport unit and route with you.

0: 44, you'd be in route with 34, Avalon Drive, the city of Carrollton by the Greenbelt.
1: 42,
0: clear. Clear 44. It's going to be Avalon Drive at the end to Grassy Park by the Greenbelt. Carrollton PD's out with the subject. They advise several taser deployments.
2: No, 7 dispatch in the mileage 8337.

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42, you responded to 1345 Bay Springs Road, 1345 Bay Springs Road. It's going to be a 75-year-old female, conscious and breathing. She's advising she's partially paralyzed, and she's having pain in her legs, and she's responding normally. She's breathing normally. She's not bleeding or vomiting blood. There is a code for the door in the cabinets. That complaint and callback, he said the back legs of the baby deer is broken.

0: 4 in a row. 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
2: 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Is that the one off Hayes Mill Road?
3: 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It's over here off of River Drive.

0: 241 dispatch.
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1: She did it, Bob.
0: 10-4, I checked the property. I've knocked on the door 3 or 4 times. I ain't got an answer, so I guess you can show me 10-8, 13, Pierce, 13.
1: 10-4.

0: for this match. Can I get a secondary, please?
1: I have it. Carrollton PD's out with the subject with several taser deployments.

0: 79 Alpha 4.
1: Hold on, please. Hold on, please.
0: Yes, sir. A3 Alpha 4.
2: Yeah, ma'am. This is just... Yeah, I'm good.
0: Yeah, I'm clear.

0: Good match, 9:28. Fifty-four oh three Britton Drive, 5403 Britton Drive off of Bellmead Drive. 1016 in progress. Female called, gave his address, yelling at someone else in the background about clothes. He's saying they're pulling on her clothes and she has it on video. Hurry up, brother.
1: 10-4.
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0: He was responding, Britain Drive. Caller says everyone is 1056, and there's others smoking 10100 weed. We have another caller on the phone, Katrika Higgins. She said the original caller is bipolar and has mental issues, negative 32s. Our caller did advise that the other female has been hitting her. I believe Katrika subject said that Latiria was hitting her.
1: Beautiful.
2: Following on the address, we've got several medical calls out there.

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0: 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They just can make contact with the key holder. 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
1: 10-4.
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1: I'm unit status check.
2: Center 8, Lexus, gray or lavender in color, to Roosevelt Dunston out of Billerica, Valdez.
0: 10-4, is that the coastal point address?
2: Negative. The address for this 28 is 9842 Cannon Gate Boulevard in Villarica.
0: Careful.

0: 91. Can you put his info on the cab, please?
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2: That's a 10 to such.
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0: Dispatch
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3: Hurstmill Road, off center point. Reference follow up. The complainant from earlier called back. She's requesting that you come back out. She's advised that she didn't hear you when you were there, and her 10-1-12 was scared.
0: Dispatch engine to 47 Rome Street, 47 Rome Street off 113. Lift assist.
4: 22.
0: Clear engine to 47 Rome Street, 47 Rome Street off North Highway 113. Lift assist. Submit 88-year-old male crossing 190 pounds.

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0: Avery. You said there's a possibility that he wasn't here anymore?
1: 10-4.
0: Clear. I got a 134 on front, and nobody's answering or coming to the door, and I don't hear anybody inside.
1: Okay, 176.
2: P4, you 10-4?
0: Yeah, we're 10-4.
2: I'm going to keep checking or continue to hold.
0: You can keep checking.
2: 10-4.

0: 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Address, all the other units are at, beginning at 651.
1: 4.
2: 83, does he drive a vehicle? If so, what kind?
0: Negative, he doesn't.

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0: I'm showing it on a 01 Toyota Camry Silver. Deborah Hendricks, Carrollton, is followed by an SR.
1: 10-4, if you can look at it.
0: 10-4.
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0: Good.
1: Last name is Canales, C-A-N-A-L-E-S. First name is Carlos, C-A-R-L-O-S. 11-7, I believe it's 1991. Check for 29, please.
0: Clear, send off.
2: Hey, there's our work. 6-3, ending is 6-5-2.

Dispatch, I apologize, 1995, 291. If you can check that in master name, please, and just verify with that picture, please.

0: I found a Carlos Jamir Canales, 329 V Avalon Drive. 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
1: Address on the 28, isn't it?
0: Yeah, I believe so. Yeah, it is.
1: Alright, 91. Hold on those status sixes. I'll give you 20 in a second.
2: Ted Walker.
1: I've got a phone number attached to 29 as well. 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
1: Go ahead.
3: McCurdy Road, Dallas Highway. McCurdy Road, Dallas Highway. It's a transfer from Douglas. It's a F-150 broke down in the middle of the roadway. It's 1/4 mile east of Harlan Lane.
1: Okay.
0: Ten four.

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2: Assistant dispatch, the OLN is 039-511-377. We are status 13, just need to confirm.
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2: 14 East Side.
1: What?

0: Please confirm, place a hold.
1: Four, thank you.
0: 10-4.
2: Okay, you finished, Fetch.
0: Good.
2: Reference that 29 on Carlos. Can you go ahead and confirm, please?
0: I wasn't showing one for Carlos, Simba.
3: Three seven four.
4: All units, special attention. 50 Gordon Street, 50 Gordon Street off of New Hope Road. 10-15 in progress. Complaint advised. David Wyatt just broke into her house and she's in the bathroom. He does not live at this address. He's an ex. We're getting further.

0: 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Come on.
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0: 34's
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0: 7 miles.
3: He is responding 50 Gordon Street, 50 Gordon Street off of New Hope Road for 1015 in progress. To me, a 1015 just occurred. She says she's going to be in the bedroom, not the bathroom. He left as soon as she called 911. Ring in front.
0: Can you call history and see if you got two bowel meters and see about getting down there real quick?
4: When I look him up in GCI, I see he's not showing one, but he's showing one in interops for a no license, showing me a bench warm, but it's not coming back for me in interops or GCI.
5: All right, 10-4. I'm gonna figure out here in a second. I'll give you a 21.
4: Clear. And broke into her house and she was hiding in the bathroom. He doesn't live there.
0: Yeah. What was that address?
4: 50 Gordon Street.
0: I copy correct. Gordon Street?
4: Civor. It's off New Hope Road.
3: Knocking on the front door, she asked who it was, and then they broke the front door. Smith Avenue, not sure of his address. Reference to call history, I'm just showing 1016 history, nothing indicating 96. Alan is there in 76.
0: Let them know if there's no damage to the door or anything like that, and she may be 96.
3: Careful.
2: Jesus, if you want a 39, I'll go down here and handle that. I know you got stuff.
0: At all.
4: He's a 40-year-old tall black male. She's not sure what he was wearing.
0: He doesn't happen to ride a scooter, does he?

0: I'm just about.
1: I couldn't copy. Are you 41?
0: 10-4.
1: Clear.
2: Responding.
3: Yes.
2: In the Rosa areas, been a located truck. Fine.
1: Hill finally found him. Date of birth showing is 11/09/95. He is confirmed. Please place a hold.
0: Can you tell me his full name for me?
1: Carlos Jamir or Jamir Canales.
0: John out of Mary Ida Roberts.
1: Yes, sir.
0: 11/09/95.
1: Yes, sir.
3: Door with tinted windows. Put the car, please. He walked from his address. His house is on Smith Avenue. We don't have an address. I'll try and look for one.

Dispatch Medic 3, Highway 100 at the CCC in Tallapoosa, Highway 100 at the CCC in Tallapoosa, sick person, time out 447.

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1: 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Tell her to come on up.
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1: Okay.
0: Do you have a deputy coming our way?
1: 10-4, there's three in route.
0: 10-4. She's going to be wanting to report.
1: 10-4.
2: He's been served.
1: I'm sorry,
2: 10-9? I think 83 now that he's been served his CT verbally.
1: I'm clear now. Simple, they're going to be Highway 100 at the CCC building in Tallapoosa. Again, Highway 100 at the CCC in Tallapoosa. I have a 79-year-old female, conscious breathing. They're just wanting her checked out. Reference, ultra mental status.

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2: Clearing the 5, 320 Laurel Lakes Drive, 320 Laurel Lakes Drive off of Cross Plains Road, lift assist. It's a 94-year-old male that needs help out of the floor. I couldn't get anything further. He couldn't hear me answer questions. This is actually a rapid SOS location.
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0: 150 Sim Street, 150 Sim Street off North Platte. Have a female calling in saying she's out of town. Her ex-boyfriend has been living with her for the last 2 weeks. He's not supposed to be there while she's out of town, but she's seen him on the camera. He keeps moving her cameras around. She's wanting y'all to go out there and also give her 21 before you get there.

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She's possibly dehydrated and having stomach pain.

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0: 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Me and Bowden can go take care of this. 34 clear.
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1: Dispatch, Engine 17, Battalion 1, 4634, Bonner Road, Dean Road, Bonner Road at Dean Road, accident with injuries. Clear. Show units en route, Bonner Road, Dean Road, Bonner Road at Dean Road for accident with injuries. Units in 6. The motorcycle versus a deer. 42-year-old female conscious breathing. Her arm, leg, and foot are injured. I also have a 45-year-old male conscious breathing. Unknown extent of injuries, but saying his head and his back are injured. They are blocking the roadway. Law enforcement is already en route.
2: Helicopter, please.
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1: They did not. 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
0: Yeah, if you don't mind. 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

0: Unit 17, dispatch, you have a fire location.
1: Stand by just one, my cat is down. It should be Barner right at Buffalo Creek.

0: 46
1: Yeah. Can you have TCR en route to my location? We're going to be right here at 27 in Strickland Chapel in front of the graveyard at the old RX Tools building. Tell them that it's going to be for a dually ambulance. 10-4. I was. Thank you.
2: Go ahead.
3: I have a 10-6 for 684 West Bankhead Highway at the Walgreens. It's going to be zone 3 drive up ATM vibrations.
2: Sorry, Wonders. 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

0: Same thing this way. 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Can we get a status on helicopter?
1: They declined due to low ceilings.
0: That's simple.
2: Fire request about a helicopter. Can they advise something about the patient?
1: Go
0: ahead.
1: Can you give me an update on the patient, please?
0: We got two patients. Get a second ambulance in there out. One patient's complaining of shoulder and back pain. Other patient's just got some abrasions.
1: And where I have several ambulances coming.

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1: George, Sam, Tom, 8459 through Texas.
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0: Y'all or somebody else?

0: Avash, he is requesting an ambulance for his blood pressure issues. Engine 22, 1003, 44, Maple Street to South Street, Maple Street, South Street, accident with injury.
1: 44, clear.
0: Okay.
2: 41 LLC, I'm in out to 10th Street.
0: Here.
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0: Clear.
3: 79 dispatch, have you gotten a patient assessment from anybody yet?
0: 10-4, she was on the phone with us when y'all pulled up, so 55-year-old female with blood pressure issues, and that's all we got.
3: Okay, blood pressure clear, companion chest pain as well. My portable's dead. 91's probably going out. This heads up, you can hold ours. We're 10-4.
0: 10-4.
4: Are you clear on my turn 4?
0: 10-4, you going to deliver?
4: 10-4, thank you, ma'am. I know you're busy.
0: 10-4, thank you. Yes, sir.
5: To all incoming units. We have two conscious, alert, and oriented individuals, both of them adults. No loss of consciousness. A lot of road rash. No obvious broken bones. Maybe broken ribs.

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0: Crystal Ann Crawford, Madeline Way, Temple, cease, suspended, no once. I'm not going to return for John Harris, 12/16/1981.
1: Yeah, boy. He's got an ID. I'll give you the whole in here in just a few minutes.
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0: Medallion of Special Attention, 38 Cottage Trail, 38 Cottage Trail off of Cottage Way and Carrollton Tyus Road, 1015 in progress. Complainant is third party out of town, 21-year-old son on scene. Say he hears someone walking around inside of the residence. He's in his bedroom, no description. Son is Caleb Whitlock. In further.
1: Okay. Sure you do, I'm being
0: careful. Terrible.

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0: it's responding Cottage Trail, 38 Cottage Trail. Our caller still has her son on the phone, Caleb. He's still in his room. His cat's in the house as well. Said so he's not heard anything in 3 or 4 minutes. 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
1: How old's the son?
0: He's 21.
2: She didn't have eyes. Hold on, I'm still checking.

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0: First name is Isaiah, I-S-A-I-A-H. Last name is Lay, L-A-Y, 831, 2004.

0: My first verse, I'm going to be at one of these houses that's behind the main house.
1: 10-4.
2: It should be a white door around the back of the house through a gate. I got her on a 21. I'm not sure why she's not entering this much.
1: I don't think she liked me.
0: There's like three different addresses. There's a 150 A, B, and C. There's a brick house up front. There's a garage towards the middle with a porch. And then at the very back, there's another house with two cars.

0: 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There's a door to the right that you should not be able to see from the side.
1: That brick house has a finished basement of this apartment.
2: All right, I'm underneath the back deck on the brick house up front.

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2: I was able to make contact. 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He did leave his property, but he is status 1.
3: He live on foot. I know he's 56.
2: He left in a vehicle, but I don't have a description on that.

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1: Yeah, we're 10-4. You can hold on.
0: I'll take it.

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1: Go ahead.
0: Oh, we got one patient who's saying request ambulance check her out.
1: 2-4 there and route.
0: 2-4.
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0: Reference is committal transfer 601 Dallas Highway going to Middle Flint Health and Wellness. It was holding, and they were not able to find transport. They're still requesting the Sheriff's Office.
1: Okay.

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0: Partes.
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2: Yesterday, while he was eating, patient will be standing by outside.
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3: Clear.

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2: 42
0: 42, sir, Sandhill.

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0: 1042.
1: Can you advise your unit number at 42?
0: Yeah, 531.
1: 10-4, thank you.
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1: 10-4, good morning.
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0: 42.
1: Good morning.
4: We're going to be 10-8 for this call on a patient refusal. Where would you like us?
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4: 44 zone one, clear.
0: 42, clear.

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0: All stops right in the middle of the road instead of pulling into Chick-fil-A.
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1: 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Very fortunate.

0: Dispatch, Medic 1, 315 Field Street, 315 Field Street, Harold's Nursing Rehab, room 218, bed B-Boy, fall, time out 619.
1: Please,
0: ma'am. All right.
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1: 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Other than that, she fell in the bathroom trying to get off the toilet and hit the back of her head. She is bleeding. Bleeding is controlled at this time.

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1: Yeah, that can come on. She's going to go to the hospital for her pain.
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0: SO is on standby. It's 10-4 for you.
1: 10-4. We still got about a 14-minute ETA.
0: I'm clear.
2: Eight fifty four, 854. 15-minute ETA for EMS. 10-4.

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0: 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It's going to be a 79-year-old female. Just needs help up. She's about to the door is unlocked. You'll need to come in through the carport.
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0: Fox Engine 12, 45, T67 Duncan Road, T67 Duncan Road, off Highway 5, Lot 44, EMS, Zone 6, breathing problems.
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1: 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Responding normally, she's having difficulty speaking between breaths. 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She does not have asthma or any other lung problems.
2: Clear.
1: 44 is on one, please.
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1: 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She's not clammy. 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
0: Therefore.

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0: Can I get kiss and silence for McAdams?
2: Nonsense. This is our attending.
1: Good.
2: Yeah, the view, you know, sure, watch out.
1: It's
0: 29,
2: 643. Thank you. David Boy Adams, 6681. Seven is us.
1: Good.
2: Log that across this referral is completed and submitted. Status 14 was shorter.
1: 10-4. Sending 6 seconds back to a white Honda Pass

0: No, no, I don't understand. Jimmy and Rabbit, Tannerville Ricker, for that. Come to go in the middle point.
1: Clear. 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
1: Fine.
2: Stony Stone, he's out with a 1037 vehicle. I've attempted to contact the owner of the vehicle. They're not answering.
1: Dispatch, you're trying to raise me.
2: 10-4, are you 10-4?
1: Yeah, that's my bad. I had my radio turned off and I was walking around looking.
2: 10-4, the R of the vehicle is not answering.
1: 10-4. Everything comes back with us. Good with us, 28.
2: Showing expired.
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1: I don't know what you're watching.

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1: Go ahead.
0: Contact key holder for Carrollton Animal Hospital. 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
0: 045, 1245 Barjay Road, off of Freedom Court, 1016 in progress. Caller advised his roommate, Jessica Field, subject, won't leave, negative 3256 or 100, just wanting her out of the house.

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10-4, I was turning in throughout the 618, 618 Rome Street off of West Reese Street, reference to a cardiac arrest. 79-year-old male, not conscious, not breathing. She thinks he may be too far gone, doesn't want to do CPR, but that his, most of his body is cold. Some spots are still warm.

0: 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Will you get a Sand Hill, please? 43, Burwell, please.
1: 42, clear, Sand Hill.
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0: Excuse me, I don't know who I am this morning, but we are actually 45. We're about Carrollton Code 1 with 1.
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2: Corner's been called. Do you want us to stay on scene or get a day truck?
1: Negative. You can go in service.
2: 44 clear. 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

0: 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East Highway 5 at East McIntosh Circle, dead deer blocking the roadway.
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0: Doing pretty fast, Maria.
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0: 27 North at Oak Lake. Stand by for 28th for Georgia. It's going to be a black SUV.
1: Good morning.

0: 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Charles William Paul, 8714.
1: Through Georgia.
2: Yeah.

0: Not 81%. Me 76 to Mount Fleet in the Warner Robins, one black male, beginning miles 31521.
1: Temple. Probably 61 Necker, Ingalls, reference 729. I was in a white Chevy in the corner of the lot, across the nail salons, occupied by white males, been there for a few days, not causing issues, but the vehicle looks 65 and like they're loitering and he wants some trespass.
0: Before.

0: Evet, öyle saç.
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0: Did you get Jason Thomas for the call we had at the CCC building in Tallahassee?

0: 49, 504, 518.
1: Thank you.
0: 10-4.
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0: Got it. 59 Omen and Road for the 1037 vehicle.

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0: 2002 Acura Gold to a Pamela Davidson out of Carrollton, Valley, LNSR.
1: Cancel. What address in Carrollton?
0: 3733 Shady Grove Road.
1: Cancel. There's a lot of that vehicle here. It's an abandoned lot.

0: Steven Street is best, and there is.
1: Yeah.
0: Like I'm on the Waddell Street. Gonna be 28th through George, I believe. Edward Union Hall 098 is the light color pickup truck.
1: Denmark.

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1: Run.
0: If West Georgia has someone available, corner's gonna be ready to move here and there.
1: Are they not out there? They're still, so they're on team.
0: Negative. I believe they left, when fire, that tornado as well.
1: 10-4. Do you want me to send 44 back out to Rome Street?
2: Negative. They're ready for transport now.
1: Yes, ma'am.
2: Clear. What's happening next?
1: 10-4, 46, will you stand by in 3 for me, please? 44, will you stay in 1 for now?
0: Ten-4. 46 dispatch, are you showing up for service?
1: Ten-4, do you mind going to 3 for now, please?
3: Yes, ma'am.

0: saying it's at the 5050 room. I'm sorry, New Hope Road, 50 New Hope Road off of South Highway 100 for breathing problems. It's a 64-year-old male, constantly breathing with difficulty. He says he has some lung problems, but he's not sure what they are. He doesn't have an inhaler.
1: Okay.

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0: Sam Lincoln George 5871, SLG 5871, split on a Toyota Camry, red in color, B113 right here at the westbound ramp.

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0: Exacto, yo estoy. Highway 120 at Panther Creek Bridge, Highway 120 westbound lane in the area of the bridge for a deceased deer is blocking the lane. They're advising it's between Sister Shore and the four-way stop at Rockmart Road.
1: Yeah,

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0: 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They're involved in a repeat offender named Isaiah Ramey. He lives on Back Towards Public.

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45. I sent out to 2455 Oak Grove Church Road at Carrollton Manor, room 302-302 B-Boy for a fall. You respond to a 92 or 93-year-old female, conscious, breathe alert. There was unwitnessed fall. It's not sure how long she's been on the ground. 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She possibly hit her head. 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
0: 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Females on the phone screaming, advising a male was arguing with another female last night.
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0: 624, go ahead. 20 westbound, 8 mile marker, Texas tag, X-ray, Tom 7416 XXT 7416, white sedan.
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3: Go ahead.
4: I-20 westbound on marker 8, Louisiana, tag 106, John George Lincoln, black Jeep, SUV.
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0: 89 dispatch. Can you place me on that call by phone with a lady who wanted to call their VIN number? We just found her a shine time. We're handling it.
1: On that call from earlier.
0: 10-4, we found her over here. We're talking to her now.
1: Okay. Yeah, I was just trying to call her. I texted her all the information from the tire.

949 copy, look out. Highway 61 northbound, passing the Sand Hill BP, black motorcycle, extremely 1049, possibly upwards of 100 miles an hour, nothing further.

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0: 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We had a 3156 Business Highway 27.
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0: Temporary at 501 Mitchell Avenue at the front porch of Bowden. Emergency lift assist is for a 54-year-old female, weighs about 300 pounds. They want you to come through the front.

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1: I'm 10-4. Go ahead, hold 81s.
0: Clear, hold 81s.
1: Yeah, 27 is West 114.
0: Good.
1: The Birch is on 39.
0: Clear.

0: 45, Johnny Carroll. 10-4. McKenzie Briggs, for lift assist.
1: Call for instance.
0: 10-4. I couldn't get the page to go through. I tried about 3 times.
2: T-22 dispatch 1038. I-20 westbound mile marker 7. Unknown tag, might be Arizona. Young 7, Adam 356, white Ford Mustang.
0: Ten four. Ten four. Do you mind being right to the lift assist at Shady Grove Road for me, please?
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0: 10-4, it's going to be 24, I'm sorry, 2549, 2549 Shady Grove Road, McKenzie Bridge. It's a 39-year-old female, weighs about 190. She fell in the driveway and just needs help up.
4: 2-3, just passed, 10-38.
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0: 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I know you're coming from 3. Hey, you tried into 22-10-3-46. Can you be out to 101-101 Ferndale Road up Hayes Mill Road, bleeding EMS on 6?
1: Ferndale.

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Sandra at 101101 Vernell Road. I've been at Hazel Road for bleeding. You're responding to a 72-year-old male conscious in prison. I think bleeding from his catheter and is slightly confused. He also is on blood thinners.

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0: 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Just have them bring a wheelchair out for the ambulance, please.

0: 20 westbound, 7.5, Alabama tag, Adam 0, Charles Robert Nora, 4 Adam, A0, CRN, 4A, white SUV.
1: C24, I was not clear, you were 38. Can you turn on your whole 38?
0: 10-4, 20 westbound, 7.5, Alabama tag, Adam 0, Charles Robert Nora, 4 Adam, A0, CRN, 4A, white SUV.
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0: Go ahead, dispatch.
1: Miller Academy at the train tracks. Miller Academy at the train tracks. This cross street's going to be Hudson Road. Is that going to be y'all or county? I'm sorry, is it going to be Freeman or Carroll County?
0: It's at the bottom of the hill of the tracks. That's Carroll County.
1: Person. And there's 1037 vehicle, Miller Academy at the train tracks right there. They're advising that it's a dark blue van. Car advised that they told him they had been out there since last night with a flat tire. It's going to be a dark blue van. It's a white female in her 50s and a black male 50 or in his 60s. And then an unknown person in the back. He can't get a description of them. Table. 10-4, be advised, they're flagging people down.
0: Down for you. Let Carol know.
1: 10-4.
0: Drive out there.
2: I'm turning out to 701 Stewart Street off Almond Road for a sick person. You're responding to a 41-year-old female, constant breathing. She advised that she is throwing up blood. She doesn't have any bleeding disorders. Also be advised, she did call for the same thing yesterday.
3: 41 clear, we're en route.

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1: Go ahead.
0: Miller Academy at Hutchison Ferry. My apologies, Hutchison Road, 1065 vehicle. It's a blue sedan near the train tracks. Bremen is out with it, requesting to be en route since in our area. It's been there since last night, and they're now flagging people down, saying they're broken down.
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1: Okay.
0: Good. Westbound, this is 6, Mississippi tag. Paul John William, 891, PJW 891. President.
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1: 10-4.
0: Dispatch, we're out of Tanner Gill.
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2: 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Caller was advising that her stove was on fire. There is flames and smoke.

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1: Okay.
0: I-20, eastbound. That's a 22. Tom George Boy, 8982, repeating. TGB, 8982, on a Honda Fit, silver in color.
1: Had a immediate disconnect, and then they called back for 3644 Highway 78, 3644 Highway 78. Crossed through to Old Ridgeway Road for a hang-up. We've sent a call back, and they have call restrictions. The phase 2 location.
2: On Florence Drive, juvenile runaway, 14-year-old female Sophia Camp. I just broke her window and left. She's possibly injured, and there is blood on the outside of the window. She did not take her phone.

0: 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FERC had history on that phone number. 2 months ago, they called for a dispute, and the phone number is coming back to 3817 Highway 78, 3817 Highway 78.
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0: 222 dispatch 1038. I-20 westbound, mile marker 8, Virginia tag, Sam, Zebra, Frank, 3346, white, Chevy Malibu.
1: Yeah, 4.

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0: 41-23.
1: Okay. Dispatch 45. 45. 10-4, are you still at the hospital?
2: Yes, ma'am. We're going to be 10-6 for a second, trying to get a mechanical issue situated.
1: 10-4.

0: into 24, 10 or 30, 34. In 24, disregard.
1: And this is back in service.
2: Sounds very clear.
3: 24 is clear.
0: Clear.
4: 43 dispatch, that's it.
0: Clear. Dispatch 222, status.
4: Ten four.
2: Sitting for the last time area.
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0: 10-4.
3: Twenty dispatch.
1: And
3: I'll be 10-8. I'm gonna go check for you, please.
0: Ten 44, you can turn that 10. 46, you show us en route to the north side from Tanner.
1: Ten 4, do you need me to repeat everything again?
0: Negative.

0: 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What's my case number?
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0: 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Yeah.

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0: We've got to head up to the office for supplies anyways. We're almost done one.
1: 10-4.
2: 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All tenured. Closer to the English parking lot.

0: 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Is that C-53 status?
1: Yes.
0: You can to 1942 when you're 3, you can to 19 as well. 42. Getting in 1046, keys at 973 East Highway 78 at the Alden Motel. How do you advise? No, not running, no children or animals.
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1: Okay, 10-4, I had negative contact with anybody at that address. I'll be in route to the 3644.

0: 5942, 122, 122, East Wilson Street off of South Carroll, EMS zone 2, seizure.
1: 47 dispatch, we'll be in route to that.
0: 10-4.
2: 4-2-3, thank you, 47.
0: 42, do I need to hold you 10 foot?
2: Negative.
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0: This is clear.
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1: Five Old Tanger Road off of Lawrence Drive. Law enforcement is already on scene when they check out a 14-year-old female who has a cut on her arm.
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0: And for I turn up to 407 437 Stewart Street off Brown Street, River Suisse person, stand by further.
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0: 41, go ahead.
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1: 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Caller's advising that the door to the elevator won't open. It was last known to be working properly at 9 o'clock. They believe it's stuck on the second floor. They don't know if anyone is inside of the elevator. They're requesting you meet with them in the lobby. Over 69.
2: Had negative contact with anyone. I checked the area. I'll be 10853.
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0: 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They gave me about a 30-minute ETA.
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1: Ladder 8, clear and responding.
0: Clear. Circle, cross for 78 for unconscious, semi for assessment. 61, did you have traffic you were covered by time?

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1: Clear Linux 2 and route, 1036, 240 Dogwood Circle, 240 Dogwood Circle, cross route 78, unconscious. Ladder 8 Medic 2, 68-year-old male, he is conscious and breathing. He is short of breath. Advise the caller when he stands up, he feels like he's going to pass out. He's also complaining of weakness and abdominal pain.

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1: I'm Barbara, I'm on Jackson Hill Road, heading towards Highway 100 Jacksonville. I'm going southbound, I think that's in Jacksonville Circle. There's a truck, unknown color, she just advised it had a several box on the back, like a box truck. No tag, swerving all over the road, no further.
2: Okay.

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1: Have another bolo, 20 westbound, exit 9, 20 westbound, exit 9. We're still getting further on vehicle description.

0: Attach 42 South. Dispatch 42 status. Toyota car, four doors, the Georgia's tag. They're going to attempt to try to get the tag number. Their Avensis is weaving into both lanes. The ZMS 10-4, they're not answering the radio.
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0: North Carroll at Red Barn, Alabama, A. Adam 0, C. Charles, XX Ray 2, A. Adam and Nora, A. 0, CX 2, AN. 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
1: 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ETA is about 15 minutes. To the Exxon at Barge and Villa Rosa, they're going to pick up a dog, white Yukon.
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1: Yeah.
2: I'll dispatch, I'm on Barge, I'll get it after 21.
3: 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No one's ready for pilot?
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0: 985 dispatch, I'm 10-8, says 476, excellent, on board, Jack.
1: 10-4.
2: Three 20 dispatch, 23 PD, I'm going to order for me.
1: Got it.
2: 657, 6945.

0: Is that 63?
1: Good.
0: We had a hang-up call at 52 Queensway, 52 Queensway, cross street of 113. On call, that is put to Grace White. Right, she advised that her niece fell with her grandmother, and the niece was bleeding, but they verified information, advised they are 10-4. They didn't request EMS.
1: How old is the niece?
0: She's 2 years old.
1: Yeah, well, I'll check it.
0: Clear, I mean, right. This has a sequence. Good. 3849 Highway 78, 3849 Highway 78, cross street Wingo Road for 1037. Caller is actually going to be the caller from earlier's number on 78. She thinks someone's trying to break in her residence, can hear beating noise. The doors are locked, and on who it could be.
2: Careful.

0: 224, she was requested a 25. She's advising her neighbor is 1096, but it could be him. He's going to be a white male, 32.
1: I'm 46 dispatch. We're 10-8, Carrollton. Where do you need us?
2: You can send that to me.
1: Clear.
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0: 411 Thomas Dorsey Drive off Spring Street, 106 in progress, complainant versus the Dominique Rodriguez, ex-girlfriend, subject, so she's making threats and being verbally abusive. The ninth, she also said she has a Ring camera but couldn't see who did it, but the Christie subject slashed her neighbor's tires a couple nights ago. And more.
1: I'll be out. 340 King Street.
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0: 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Can you give me a case number for that 10-16 14 years old?
1: Six on three.
0: Thank you.
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0: 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Residential fire alarm.
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2: Before you still got my line?
1: 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She thought she was going to lock herself in the bathroom. I can hear the other female screaming in the background. I'll call her back. All right.
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1: 10-4. Seventy-six. They're arguing over a car title. The complaint is 32 with a gun, but hasn't brought it out or threatened anybody with it. Negative 56 or 100.
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0: That's 949. I've been a call holding into a 25 Dyer Road at the Carroll County Convenience Center. Dispute in progress, complaint versus customer, advising he told the customer not to throw certain things away and the mail's refusing. He also advised the mail is leaving in a gray Chevy truck, still requesting to meet for a report.
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0: 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Paramedic 1 in route, 1207, 340, B as in boy, Candy Kitchen Road, 340, B boy, Candy Kitchen Road, crossroad to Harmon for a fall, semi for assist.
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0: Clear engine 10 in route. 340, B-Boy, Candy Kitchen Road, 340, B-Boy, Candy Kitchen Road, crossroad of Harmon for a fall, semi-first assessment.

0: complaining of right hip, right shoulder pain, and also has a skin tear area on his elbow. Surviving that, they do have him off the ground at this time, but he's unable to stand. He was taking out a shelf and he stepped on something that caused him to lose balance and he fell from standing.
1: Is Tamina Gray, Chevy Truck, 28th George, Union Lincoln, 4406, GULs, 4406, southbound on 61.

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1: Engine Handmedic 1, caller's advising, they're going to be at the barn. 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

0: 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Yeah, only one's passed me so far, and it wasn't the correct tag.
1: Yeah, I couldn't get a returner.
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1: what? 600 Carrollton Village Highway at Walmart. Shoplifting in progress. Black female, black dress with silver designs on it. Currently at checkout. Cousin, she's a repeat offender.

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0: No, you can't do that. 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
2: Can we get a house description?
1: Ten four. If you're coming from Harmon, it's on the left, single story, light gray, long driveway down to the house. There'll also be a blue F-150 under an awning and a white Bronco in the yard. But you should be able to see a barn, and someone should be out there to flag you down.
0: PC3 Space, 10 8 from 84, 10 42.

0: 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You did it by 340B, correct?
1: 10-4.
0: 10-4, we're at 340B. We're going to be back on our way to the drop-off.

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0: 10-1.
2: Yeah. 37 mile. On any lake trail up the river.

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0: 25 dispatch, can you check a van out of Kentucky?
1: Medic 1, were you able to find the residence or the barn?
0: Four William 4, 8 Frank Adam 02320 out of Kentucky.
2: Two call dispatch.
1: Good.
2: 1042.

0: Então, tá ótimo. Pode ligar.
1: Jen Han. I'm not showing anything.
2: How do you want this for?
1: Good.
2: Tonight back in the county. If you would leave this call open for a few minutes, when I get a chance to pull over, I'll have my times in.
3: Never. I'll see if I can make contact.
1: Thank you. It's NSR.
2: 10-4, thank you.

0: 185 South.
1: I'm pretty sure we got going on.
0: Can you give me his name and date of birth phonetically?
1: I'm John.
2: Going straight to voicemail as well. They've probably dropped into an area with no radio or cell service.
0: Has a lot.

0: Can you try to make contact with Engine 10 by phone and see if he found this house and if him and Medic 1 are on scene? Medic 3 can't make contact with Medic 1 by phone.
1: Houston. Houston is Henry, Ocean, Union. Sam, Tom, Ocean, North. Kim Trail is North, Tom, Robert, Adam. Site 4, nothing's anywhere.

0: about on the road for a second.
1: You have that.
0: 054-679-236.
1: Nice and clear.
2: Yeah, the 44 Mexican Circle.
1: I was checking status and making sure y'all found the house. But I made contact with the homeowner and he advised y'all were there.
3: I'm sorry, we don't have very much service over here, but we're good. You can cancel status.
1: Kimball.
0: Yeah, Kimball. Yeah.

0: 985 out of 13.
1: Get it.
0: He's got one for a probation violation.
1: He ran off in the woods whenever I went back in my car to look him up.
0: All units, 10-13.
1: From the look big.
0: 3-10-33.
1: That's my daddy.
0: Yeah, you can 39.
1: What do you got, 85? Houston King Trail, he's walking in the Indian Lake Trail, he's got a warrant. He's living in the woods over here somewhere. 10-4, dispatch, put me on the call.

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0: Temple, I was just making sure you were clear on it.
1: Temple.

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0: OnStar just called in for that 1050 and causing there are injuries. It's a 62-year-old female, conscious, breathing with back pain. We're starting fire EMS.
1: Apple care.

dispatching to 947, 61 in front of Crystals, 61 northbound in front of Crystals, accident with injuries, EMS on 2.

Sandra at the 1633-1633 Bankhead Highway off at Old Airport at World of Life Gospel. Grandma is unconscious. They advised that someone had fallen out, possibly from being overheated. Not sure if they fell out or got overheated. It's a female in her late 70s. She is conscious and breathing. They couldn't provide any further because there was a crowd surrounding her. She's breathing, complaining of back pain.

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1: I was going to say, yeah, two vehicles pulled off on the roadway and done traffic. So, yeah, that's okay.
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1: Did you just ask us to go to the north?
0: 10-4, please.
1: 41 clear.

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1: I never saw him run. He's still in the neighborhood. I think he's in the house over here.
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1: Go ahead.
0: We've got one patient at this time complaining of lower back pain. Major surgeries in the last 6 months. That's all at this time.
1: 10-4.

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1: Found your CAD reference, a neighbor threatening, please complain.
0: The traumatic injury. There is a language barrier. As a male in his 30s, conscious and breathing, alert advised he cut his leg with a chainsaw. It is bleeding. I'll advise you of any changes.

0: right now. I'm sorry.
1: Okay.
0: We're going to be in the area of Hobie Lane, 401 Hobie Lane.
1: Okay. Okay.
2: Provide any further information. I don't have any further at this time. We do have law enforcement as well.
3: South Van Wert, Rocky Branch, Charles Young North, 2942, Black Bond.
1: Clear.
0: Go
1: ahead.
0: 78, Raymond Village, on a blue Jeep SUV, Georgia 28, Sam Lincoln James, 5002. I'm clear on the 28.
1: 10-4. Dispatch 527 status.
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0: 21,000, no marker 8.5. 1065 is a white Chrysler 300. A girl looks like she's trying to change a tire. It'd be a passenger driver that's calling this in. They did not get out there. Vehicle does have the flashers on. She's worried she's going to get hit. This is 222 status.
1: 10-4, go ahead and notify chance on that interstate call too.

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0: Four five, dispatch.
1: Good.
0: Tourniquet has been applied to the right leg at the knee section. 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

0: What's DJ on fire? West Georgia.
1: EMS is from Five Out. We're asking fire now. Fire's three out.
0: Six, three, dispatch. It'll be 10-8, 10-42.
1: 10-4.

0: the sergeant announced south.
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All right.

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1: Go ahead.
0: What are the cease and suspect's warrants for?
1: He's got one out of Dallas for a traffic offense. One out of the SO for a violation. And one out of Dallas.
0: Where?
1: Out of Dallas for shoplifting. Stand by.

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0: 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Y'all gonna need any further?
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2: Ten-four. 564-564, West Mandeville Road up Hog River, MSO-1, sick person. 44, you can 10-19, 46, and 10-19 as well.
1: 44 is clear.
0: Nah, 7-6 dispatch, 23, that's a
2: 10-4.
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0: 46 Dispatch. Do you want us to pick up this call on West Mandeville?
1: Yes, please, because I'm getting a call in 45 zone for chest pains. Yes, please, because I'm getting a call in 45 zone for chest pains at 218 Harriet Lane.
0: We're clear. We're in route West Mandeville.
1: 45 engine 8, can you be en route to 218, 218 Harriet Lane, up Hutchinson Ferry, EMS zone 5, chest pains? 45 is clear. Will you go to the bridge, please? 43, Burwell, please.
2: 43 is clear.
3: 44 is clear.
4: I feel advised, but I handled that call via 21, and it was just a delivery person. 10-8, status 15.
5: Step 4.
6: Status 15. Status 14 to West Georgia, 41.
1: Arrived that he's had a heart attack before in the past, and he has taken this medication in the last 12 hours. He tried to use his inhaler with no relief.

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0: 42 is code 1 with 1 to deliver to Carrollton.
1: 10-4.
2: Good.
3: 1634, Highway 27, 1634, Highway 27, at Thames O'Neill, for a 1066, they're live reporting about their show.

0: Could be Grayson. That could be zone three. 224, are you still en route to the interstate?
1: 10-4.
0: 10-4, dispatch 222, you clear on the 10-6-6. That's going to be holding.
2: 10-4, James O'Neill.
0: 10-4.
3: Over Kia, they are blocking the turning lane. No injuries, how do you advise?
4: You advise you turned it over to the state. No injuries, not blocking?
3: They're blocking the turning lane, but we are turning it over to state.
4: Just whoever's closest, whatever's on the lane.
5: 77 is us.
3: Good.
5: I know that's ours. Can you see if the city has anyone available to go out there with them since there's an argument until they get relief by us or GSP first? I'll be in route, but I'm coming from Shady Grove.
3: Simple. Over Kia,
2: dispatch, you can hold them.

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4: Yep.
3: County's asking if we can respond with them. Pass Carroll on Maple Street for a 10-50. They're arguing back and forth, and I think that they're extended. That's what they're asking for. Y'all to go.
4: And four. Check on us.
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0: 227 will stand by with it.
1: 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Someone in route. Man, I just have to say something.

0: 27. The first, I'm 23. The print 34.
1: Here. And more.
0: Did you see that?
1: Good.
0: Choosing service.
1: 10-4.
2: We're going to be code 1, times 1 to Gray Memorial.
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0: Ten-4. 25 dispatch. I'm 10-8. Status 9.
1: 10-4. 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
4: Good.
1: 227 advised there was no argument. The female was just panicking because of anxiety.
4: Ten-4, I'm coming up on the triangle now. I'll be there in the next 10 or so.

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0: 27 at Stonebridge on a red Nissan Altima. Georgia 28, Sam James Mary, 1914. Looks like we're going to be turning on Murphy Industrial.

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0: 23. 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

0: Flight Smoke 3, 153, John Golden Road, 153, John Golden Road, crossroad is Singleton Road, and 113, sick person, timeout 13:25.
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1: Paramedic, green route, 1327, 153 John Golden Road, 153 John Golden Road, crossroad is Singleton Road and Highway 113 for sick person, semi-person.

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0: 103, Maryland Connector at Publix, reference a juvenile runaway, 16-year-old Xavier Dobbs. Advised he left yesterday to go to girlfriend's house. I spoke to him 2100 hours last night. He's not answering. Location shown at the Dorsey. She's going to be 1012 on the pharmacy side of the flag.
2: 10-4.

0: Yes, I have 224 status.
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33 on Golden Road. 68-year-old male, conscious and breathing, has cirrhosis of the liver, and he has the shakes, and the caller believes that someone needs to check on him. She is not with him. She is a neighbor.

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1: Run.
0: The state's not too close. They're in agreement on what happened. See if we can move them up to the family dog.
1: I copied their in agreements to what happens, and you had background.
0: They're in agreement on what happened. If the state's not too close, see if it's good if I move them to the family dollar parking lot.
1: 10-4.

0: D-0816 to that unit. 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
1: 10-4, clear. Appreciate it.
2: Lovin' Road, heading towards West Georgia. I'm currently trying to catch up to it.

0: That's at 6:22. Have a welfare check holding at 153 John Golden Road, 153 John Golden Road, cross street of Singleton Road. The revisor texting, do a check on a Jonathan under the last name, white male, 28 years of age. Car advisor used to work with him at Tanner. Last contact was 14 days ago. They went over there today and knocked on the door, and no one answered.
1: And 4, give 263.

0: Evet, Ceyda.
1: I'm just gonna reference to the call video 21. I'm just gonna 10114 that address in service. What was the address on this buffer chip?
0: 153 John Golden Road, 153 John Golden Road, cross street of Singleton Road. To be a welfare chair, call the name Jonathan, unknown last name, white male, 28 years of age. Last contact was 14 days ago. They went over to the house and knocked on the door. No one's answering. There's a lot of vehicles outside.
1: Dispatch 10-8, 1-5-0.

0: status.
1: 10-4, can you check one by number?
0: Go ahead with it.
1: 0505-17632, white female.
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2: Good.
1: We had a medical call call in at 133 John Golden Road, 133 John Golden Road. She called and wanted someone to go check on Jonathan at 153 John Golden Road. We have made three en route to the 133. If you could just stop in there first to check on her, just make sure everyone is 10-4 there, and then go to 153.
3: The call that you're going to is not the neighbor. She's the mother of the patient. In addition to calling in this medical call, she's also calling in a welfare check at the house next door that was a little suspicious. So a deputy is going to go to 133 and 153 and check on everybody at both houses.
1: Medic

0: Engine 2 dispatch.
1: Good.
0: Dispatch, if I was an ambulance, this is possibly going to be an overdose.
1: Temple. Engine 2 advises probably going to be an overdose.
2: 10-4, we're going to be there in about 3 minutes.
1: 10-4. We've got engine 2 on scene advising it's a possible overdose.
3: I'm clear, I'm en route.
1: 10-4.
3: I'll be around as well.
1: 10-4.

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1: Right.
0: Can you check the area of Bankhead at Morrison? The Air Force had concern for from an older white male, black suit and blue shirt. First complainant, he's walking in the middle of the road carrying a black trash bag and he seems confused.
2: 27 dispatch. It's John Derrick, he's fine, he's just a cane man. 214-39.
0: 10-4.
3: Code 1 times 1, Lieutenant Carrollton.
0: 10-4. .42, will you go to Sand Hill, please? .43, Burwell.
4: .43, Crown Burwell.
0: .42, Claire.

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0: Someone called my phone to your cab.
1: Neville.
2: Holly Church, same line as Zebra 8771 on a red Kia Sedona.
0: Good.
3: For 10-8 Higgins, where you need us?
4: Higgins, 10-19, 42 and 43, and 10-19 as well.
3: 46 clear.
4: 42 clear.
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0: I agree with that. Case number only, please.
1: Status.
2: I'm just 40, hold.
1: 10-4. Being on it.

0: Dispatch, you can cancel this. I'm coming to this residence. We're 10-4 here.
1: That's 253 per EMS. There's no need for law enforcement at 133. John Golden.
2: Tampa. You've been dispatched 1039.

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0: 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Pulled into you in Jimmy John's right here on Maple Street.

0: not subject to special rules. 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
1: Four.
0: 215 dispatch, 1081 paper, sir.
1: 10-4. As well.

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1: Clear.
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1: Simple.

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0: 10-4.
2: Local, because that's a California number.
0: She didn't advise.
2: Yeah, 10-4. You can just go ahead and clear. She calls back, so let me know.

0: 949, copy, look out. Highway 16 northbound, passing Laurel Lane. Car hauler with a red trailer and two vehicles on it, swerving into oncoming traffic, keeps turning their flashers on and off. Further.
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1: 1170 Cedar Street at Cedar Walk. Same area for a white SUV. I was told by two males. They were knocking on the complainant's door, and they were harassing the complainant's mom. Something about his IP address, and they were also aggressive with him on the phone. He's not clear if they're still there.
0: Okay.

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0: John Tom 8, Union Frank 11 Edward 0 Lincoln 0044762.

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1: Sure can. 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
1: Right.

0: 53 dispatch. That's 227 is my number. One of them will be through Tennessee.
1: Good.
0: Tennessee will be 139013760. Next one will be out of Georgia.
1: Good.
0: 062-071-08.

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0: 78 First Baptist, Toyota Prius, David Edward Edward, 2199, deep 2199.
1: Okay. I believe it's valid, no wants. 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
0: 2 more.
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0: 10-4.

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0: 255 Harmon Road, 255 Harmon Road, Crossfield Highway 78 for 1066. Callers advising they're home alone. An alarm just advised her that her basement window is open. Doesn't see or hear anyone. She's inside the house alone, and her cameras do not point to that part of the house. Still getting further.

0: 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Go ahead, 215.
1: I'll be at 612 Hydrangea Lane.
0: 10-4.
2: Put it on your traffic dispatch.
0: Nine.
2: I'm cleared on those call information.
0: 10-4.
3: What do you dispatch?
0: Go on.
3: You can show me 23 at 1170 Cedar Street. What number inside 1170 is it?
4: I have no idea. I'll call him back.

0: 237. Public file Michael Street, Carlton call saying, favorite to open line 16. There's a female saying, get in the house, you're not going anywhere. I looked at the phone number, it should be Nakia Williams in 104.
1: Therefore.
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1: Alright.
0: 1859-1859 West Highway 5 off of Ty Carrollton 1059 to get some belongings. They advise they'll be 1012 by the driveway in a silver Buick.
2: Scared. Front basement window you can access from the driveway. And she's advised them her backyard is fenced in. And she has dogs and she can see them looking at something through the fence.
1: Careful. $44,000. 215 dispatch. Tonight, two papers served.
0: 10-4.

0: Maybe I'll start this way in case I need to clear the house.
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2: I'm in Bell.
3: It was already open when I came by.
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3: Need those for anything? 33, we'll be fine. I'm about to go to 10-8 status, man.
1: 10-4. Dispatch FYI, that code is not working.

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0: 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Ten four.

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2: Through the fetch. What was the window at?
1: 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On the bottom, it goes towards the basement.
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0: 253, did you just open the basement door?
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0: 10-4, she got a notification that the door was open and closed, and now the window is saying it's closed.
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1: 10-4. I-20 westbound. I-20 westbound. Passing. Now they're getting off at exit 9. It is a red Ford Focus, Alabama 28, 6-3, 8 Adam, 9-7 in Nora. People, cars of Ivan was all over the roadway. Complaints advising that it appeared as though the driver was hitting the passenger, possible rolling 1016. They did exit at 9, but they can't tell which way they got off after they exited.
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2: 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What's your location?
4: That's not what I said. I'm trying to catch up to one now. 78 eastbound.
2: Clear, you're 78 eastbound. What's another location?
4: Passing caller now.
2: Clear, Pollard.

0: This is 253, what's your speed?
1: 120 right now.
0: Yeah, well, what's coming up on out?
1: This is kind of the temple. Stand by.
2: Charleston County's traffic.
0: Thank you. Claire, if you can get a 28, let me know. I'm clear. I just advise a black SUV.
3: Important. 405, you clear? I'm clear.
0: Put it out.
1: Around Jones Street.
0: Clear. What was the reason for the initial stop?
1: 81 and 55.
4: They left visual of the vehicle.
5: Simple. Just give a description over a tag number if you can follow out, please.
4: Simple.
5: This much good. Find out what they were chasing for as well, please.

0: They're going 81 in the 55.
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2: Seven is special.
0: Good.
2: Can you find the last security check that was logged out here and tell me when it was?
0: 10-4.
3: Four-fifth and special. I'm gonna be checking that area. Do we have a tag number or anything? Not a black SUV.
4: Negative. They didn't give us anything else, and you were out with the deputies before we hung up.
3: 10-4.
5: Tonight, they're your contact.
4: 10-4.

0: 37, dispatch.
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0: 415 is Batonga. And I... That is the same. Going to be Georgia 28, William Williams 674 on our Ram 2500.
1: There were.

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1: 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You're responding to a 27-year-old male, conscious breathing, as her boyfriend has severe stomach pain, not complaining of anything else. No further.

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Chimera with a tree down, Meadowbrook Road, Cross Street, North Prospect. I've got removed.

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0: 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Complainant, 15-year-old female versus mother. Been yelling at her, we're still getting further.
1: Definitely.

0: 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Turn the caller, they're advising Morgan Road. It's going to be Highway 113 for the map, for breathing problems. Come out 1458.
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0: 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I'll go 53.
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1: Stand by. Let me get some work stuff.
2: This is 253, Travis.
3: Tonight,
0: 15. It won't be from you, it'll be from a Douglas County deputy.
1: Did he say if it was at home?
2: Call advised she's locked her door and the mother is in the living room. Verbal only. -32, 56, 100.

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0: Can you tell me what my case number was for that traumatic injury off of Lakeview?
1: Case number 69, 69. 10-4.

0: Dispatch, Ladder 1, Medic 3, 4687 Highway 27, 4687 Highway 27, Crossroad Air Spur, breathing problems, timeout 1506.
1: Very clear.
2: One's in route.

0: Clear Ladder 1, 4687, Highway 27, 4687, Highway 27, Crosser to Ayerspur, breathing problem, stand by for assessment.
1: Hurry around.
2: It's something special.
0: Good.
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0: Yep.
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0: Highway 27, Crosser to Ayerspur for breathing problems. 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

0: not being dispatched. 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Bypass, South Park, Roy, Edward, Adam, Mary, Edward, Robert, Robert, Black, BMW, you can hold it.
1: 10-4. Matter 1, Medic 3, 53-year-old female. She's conscious and breathing with difficulty. Advising they have her on the BiPAP. She can speak in full sentences, but she's still out of breath, and they currently have her on 6 liters. Freezer. 19, I got a 27 return on that. Showing you expired.
0: Sorry, you said expired?
1: The 27 that came back to it, correct. Dispatch 981.
0: 81.
1: 8 Oakleaf Court, 1016 in progress, complainant versus boyfriend. Advised he put a tent up in between the building and the house. It's me, a Ricky Meeks subject. Advised he was tearing up the tent and her belongings. Can be in a cowboy hat, blue shirt, light colored shorts, white male.
0: Simple. 985 dispatch, I'm 76 blue.

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1: North Hilltop, 20th Street, Georgia. David George Adam, 1554, it's a red SUV.
0: What was the number, 54?
1: 1554.
0: Cancel. Clear medic 3 on scene, 15 11.
2: Ladder 1, Johnson.
0: Clear ladder 1.
3: Okay.
0: Is it 948 or 928, Bay Lily Hill?
3: 948.
0: 10-4. Just be advised, have a call holding 618 South Florida Avenue. 18. South Florida Avenue with a cross street of Garlocker Rapids. 911 hang up. The open line. Could hear the mail in the background. Line disconnected. I'm attempting to call that now.
2: Down. 28 dispatch.
0: Go ahead.
2: 27 still out with that subject on Main Street. I'll be over at the Soul Market.
0: Simple.
3: 15 dispatch, 10-8, one paper, sir.
0: Yep.
4: Now, 19 dispatch, 7.
0: 10-4.

0: Name and Newby.
1: Ben.
0: Last name, Benner. Boy, Edward, Nora, Nora, Edward, Robert. First name, Summer, comma spelling. Date of birth, 1980, 1203.
1: Denver.

0: back to a summer bender out of Atlanta. Class C, Charles suspended, no wants.
1: Oh, thank you. Careful.
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3: Before I turn to Pembroke Road and North Prospect, River Surgery down the road, Mount Zion's already out. Was advised it's going to be between Ernest and North Prospect?

0: 527, in reference to the 911 hang-up, on callback, I spoke with a John Rogers. He advised he didn't want help, no one could help him. It did sound like he was having difficulty moving around, but advised he didn't need anyone, didn't verify any information, just advised that he was at home, and then disconnected.
1: Damn, Paul. As soon as I get out of the jail, I'll go by there. 28 Dispatch, I'll pick it up. What was the numbers on South Georgia?
0: 618 South Georgia Avenue, 618.

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1: Clear.
2: Just much. I'll be telling you from here. I've been right over to the hang up.
1: Send 4.
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1: Good.
0: 27 North of Hamill Road. 28 Street, Georgia. Sam King Charles 5569. It's a blue center.

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0: 12.

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0: I got contact with this male. I'm going to give him a... He's requesting a 59 up to the hospital, so I'm going to give him a ride up there.
1: 10-4.

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1: We're okay, dispatch. You can hold status.
0: 10-4, clear on hold.
2: Two in three, dispatch. I'm 2-8-6.
0: 10-4.

0: Is that 528 South?
1: I'm 10-4. You can show me going 23 at the hospital.
0: Tip.
2: 28.
1: All right.
2: When you go 10-8, 25 down there.
1: 10-4, you still up to jail?
2: Yeah, tell.
1: Be there in just a few minutes.
3: Call in sick person for 32 Silver Pine Court. 10-4.

0: 28 dispatch. I'm 10-8 from here. I guess he's 14 to the hospital. I've been around to 27.
1: 10-4.

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1: Go ahead.
0: 27 North of Hilltop, 20th Street, Georgia. Adam, 20. John, Sam, it's a white SUV. 10-4. Actually, that's going to be a Zebra, not a 2.
1: Good.
2: 27 North, we're still rolling. It's going to be outbound 28, 1-1 Charles, 1 Mary 5, on a brown Toyota Tacoma.
1: 27 North at where?
2: We're pulling into Terry's Market.
1: Right.
2: I have a correction on that 28 when you're ready.

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0: Engine 6, medic 2. 62-year-old male. He's conscious and breathing with difficulty. Advising that he is continuously vomiting. He's also shaking. They also believe he's dehydrated.
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0: 10-4.
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0: Both units tonight, I'll be status quo.
1: 10-4.
2: Dispatch 253 status. 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

0: Does that suit the degree?
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0: 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This guy is 253.
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1: Wire show units throughout the 200-200 Industrial Boulevard at Arbor Bend Apartments, apartment 234-234, reference to a fall. 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
0: 27 south of Hayes Class. 28 True, Georgia. David Edward George, 6960, the black sedan.

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0: into GDOT complaining about someone had a 1050 on the interstate. It's a dark SUV. Unknown injuries. They did about one person, possibly the driver, is out of the vehicle walking around.
1: Correction, timeout, 1558.
2: You're fine, responding.
0: C-24, they're advising they are out of the roadway and they're on the right shoulder.
1: Clear, engine 5 responding.

5, 3, show you in route 1559. Engine 5, medic 3, you're now to I-20 eastbound, just past exit 5. Again, I-20 eastbound, just past exit 5 for accident, unknown injuries. Caller advised someone, correction, callers with DOT called in and advised someone called them saying there was 1050 on the interstate. Correction, accident on the interstate, dark SUV. Unknown injuries is going to be one person, possibly the driver is out of the vehicle, walking around. They are out of the roadway on the right shoulder, nothing further.

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Okay. We're back in the county. 10-4, you can do nothing. 7.

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1: He's 25 with a complaint at 601 Dallas Highway at Tanner in room ISO 5. A 14-year-old female requesting to speak with officers. Wouldn't elaborate on what.
4: Yeah, 4 being real.
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0: Do you have a vehicle description?
1: A dark SUV is all DOT could provide.
0: I've traveled down eastbound up to exit 9. I'm heading down the westbound side to check this side, but I didn't see anything.
1: Clear on negative contact eastbound from 5 to 9.

0: Clear. 224, 85 is Key Desert Advised. He's had negative contact. Had negative contact so far from exit 5 to exit 9. He's only taking the westbound side.
1: 10-4, we'll continue until you advise further.
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1: Hey, boy.
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3: I've traveled down eastbound and westbound, negative contact. You can hold me back in service.
0: 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Jason Thomas, please.
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1: Negative. He had negative contact on the east and westbound side from 5 to 9.
0: 10-4, I also checked both sides. I'll be 10-8, negative contact.

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0: Main Street, pulling in the Hines, it's going to be on a white Toyota Camry, Georgia Tech. Charlie Foxtrot, Yankee 6452, CFY 6452.
1: Clear. Be clear on that 28.
0: Yes, ma'am.

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0: 27 North, just before Terry's Market. George 28, Tom David X-Ray, 1936, on a white Nissan Road.

0: Non, non, les gars. These are finally on 1250 Avery Road, Christian Morgan, or cardiac arrest.
1: Thank you.
0: Clear, we're trying to get CPR in progress. 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
0: 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I missed four orders, walking.

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0: 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It's a rapid SOS location. We could just hear people talking in the background. Looks like it's going to be on the old side in the RV parking area. We're attempting to call back.
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0: 26 Walnut Hill Road, 26 Walnut Hill Road, across the Mandeville Lane, reference to a juvenile complaint. Plaintiff has her 17-year-old son is being disrespectful. He doesn't have any access to any weapons. He did break a TV today. The phone went silent. I don't have any further.
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0: Main Street, we're slowing down in front of the Chevron. It's going to be on a 18-wheeler carrying a J.B. Hunt trailer. Trailer tag is 5415 Kilo Tango, 5415 KT, it's Oklahoma.

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1: Go ahead, Paul.
0: 437, 437 North Highway 113 at the Dollar General. Theft of some food items. Caller advised a black car, partial 28 CYK, Charles Young, tight, occupied by two black females, took a right on Northside Drive. Couldn't give any further.

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We've got a walk-in at the jail reference online exploitation.

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0: 27 northbound at Glenlock, gray Nissan sedan, 1049, road raging. Got the sign a blue vehicle and almost ran them off the roadway. Caller also advised the male that was driving got out of the vehicle and was yelling at the other vehicle.
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0: We asked her name and she advised she wasn't going to give us her name. She isn't answering the phone now.
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0: The concern for welfare is on the complaint.
1: Clear.
0: We're trying to get her on the phone again. Good.
2: Main Street. We're stopping on the road right down from the BP. 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
0: Okay. Was a 10-16 with a neighbor.

0: 1078 in Alabama Street at Dollar General in reference to a dispute between the complainant and some guy mad about the amount of money that he was given back. The complainant is an employee.
1: Hey, if you're dispatching, hold on, hold on. Not sure if I'll pick that up.
0: Clear.
1: Thank you.
2: 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Yeah. Yeah, 21.05.

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2: 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I'll be around Dollar General.
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3: 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I'll be around as well.
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0: Got one riding in with West Georgia. Engine 2 has cleared the scene. They're going to remain out of service. On route 10 or pick up first time.
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1: 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It's an 89-year-old female. She's conscious and breathing. They advise that she was complaining of abdominal pain, but then they advise that she had shallow breathing. They have her on O2 at 3 liters, and she's having difficulty breathing with a respiratory rate of 30.

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2: At the time, due to heavy weather conditions.
3: Or fire just got on the scene not that long ago.
1: Six seven eight five Smithfield Road off of Lovern Mill Road. Missing person. Madison died, 29-year-old female, left from that address Friday to go to Missouri. Hasn't heard from her since. We're still getting further.
3: Dispatch. 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We're back in the county, I-20 Liberty Road. 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
4: 10-4, I apologize if I didn't go through. 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

0: Dispatch Ladder 1, area of 170 Dogwood Street, 170 Dogwood Street, cross to Holly Street, tree down block on the roadway, time out 1728.
1: I don't want to be around.
2: Ladder 1 will be around.
0: Clear of Battalion 1, Ladder 1 en route. Area of 170 Dogwood Street, 170 Dogwood Street. Cross to Holly Street for a tree down block on the roadway.
1: Ladder 1 will
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0: dispatch engine 6, 936, bound Tyus Road up a late Clyde Circle, turn down the road.
1: Engine 6.
0: Inquiry, turn out to 936, bound Tyus Road up a late Clyde Circle, for a turn down the road, buses partially blocking.

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0: This is engine 2, Morgan Road, east of Highway 113. Morgan Road, east of Highway 113. It's actually going to be in the area of 1202 Morgan Road East. Tree down on the power line. Time out, 1744.
1: Two in route.
0: Clear engine 2 in route to the area of 1202 Morgan Road, 1202 Morgan Road. It's going to be Morgan Road East, east of Highway 113. Tree down on the line. Caller's advising circuit tree and cause it to fall on the line.

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1: Jaguar.
0: I have a Bolo, Alabama Avenue, southbound, Mutant Mill Road, Alabama Avenue, Mutant Mill Road. Stand by for further. Going to be for a GMC truck, black in color, the 28th of C. Charles, a Lincoln, Ocean 5309, CL, correction, CL05309, headed southbound, Highway 27 now. It's a Jeep, correction, it passed the Jeep, and it's being, the truck is now getting on I-20 going east.
2: 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Being passed on to Carroll County.
0: 10-4.

0: engine 22, Kano 3, 915, 915, 11 Road, in front of River Point, three down the road.
1: 22 is in route.
2: Turn off the vision route.
0: 10-4, I show units around the 915 Lumber Road, right near River Point for a tree down road advisor. It's going to be just past River Point going towards the stadium. It's blocking both lanes.

0: Mike, 35. Go ahead, minute 3. Out of Higgins. Clear, minute 3, out of Higgins, 1749.
1: Yes. 493 Prescott Way, 493 Prescott Way off McKenzie Cove. Juvenile runaway, 14-year-old female Olivia DeLuce, last seen around 3 or 4 p.m. today. Her husband, she snuck out the back door, so the camera didn't pick it up. Unknown direction of travel.
2: Yes.

0: 293. One 120 West Georgia Industrial Avenue at Esalen, 1066-72 Warehouse Doors.
1: Yeah.
0: Everybody that it is their house as well.
2: Dispatch engine for the typical thing.
0: Never.
3: Julius.
0: 4444 Sweetbriar Lane off of Oak Grove Church Road, 1066, point of activation, hall motion.
1: 909, dispatch.
0: Fine.
1: Stack it to me.
0: Clear. 962, copy, lookout. I-20 eastbound, passing the 11, black GMC truck, possible 28, Charlie Lincoln 05309, CL05309, driving recklessly, 1049, passing erratically, nothing further.
3: Not to dispatch.
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1: Denver. Avenue 618, South Georgia Avenue, Crossroads, Central Circle, welfare check, caller advised, he's unable to use the restroom. He then said, don't worry about it, and disconnected. He did request law enforcement.
2: 27, that's that same dude I gave a ride to the hospital an hour ago.
3: Damn, boy. Dispatch, just get medical out there. There's nothing that we can do.
1: Simpler.
4: At this location, I originally wanted a vitals check. He's now stating he does want to be transferred to the hospital. If you can have West Georgia back around to our location.
3: I'll give him a 21. You got that 88.
1: That 4. Let me know when you're ready for it.
0: Good.
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2: 27, I might give him a call since I dealt with him.
0: Well, I already got him down.

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1: Clear. Dispatch 41, 840, 840, Mount Olive Road at Mount Olive Baptist Church. EMS on 30, sick person.
2: Right,
1: one, 3. 10, turn around to 840, 840, Mount Olive Road at Mount Olive Baptist Church for a sick person. The 22-year-old female controversial, some sinus. She is pregnant. I'm not clear how far along she is. She has really bad service. We're still trying to get from her.
2: Copy.
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1: 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You would also have fire and route. Looks like you got a tree down on the power line in a vehicle.
0: Clear.
2: T-93, can you try and get me an exact 20 of that power pole and contact the recon?
1: Yeah, stand by. 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
3: Three, is it laying across all the top wires or is it just on the bottom wires?
4: Just the bottom wires, pull the top wires down. It's currently resting on top of a rip in the terrain. Dispatch, copy 28.
1: John.
4: Sam, 3081.

0: Good.
1: Georgia Power's aware they're going to have a crew out there shortly.
0: Thank you. Law enforcement's already on scene. They were dispatched for a damage call.
2: There's any occupants in the vehicle.
0: That gentleman from 618 South George Avenue is calling again, requesting law enforcement. We're still getting further.

0: vehicles out of the roadway and pass the team.
1: Fair. 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I'm 62. Call holding in 1 at 1343 Horsley Mill Road, 1066, point of activation, binding room motion.
0: 10-4, 24, 10. Oh, 9, dispatch, you can stack it to me for now. I'm rolling 23, this is for 66.
1: Clear.
2: Nah, you're good, Jordan. Yeah, you can get it. Please turn up.
3: Crossroads of Cantrell Drive, sick person, come out 1800. One's clear. 10-4.
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2: 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Okay.
0: 10-4. Issues all day. Bus gonna be right in front of this address, closest to the bank. There's a tree that's down causing traffic hazards.

0: Sagittarius is 18, 20, 35, East Highway 156, off of 49th Road, tree down the road.
1: 18.
2: And 7 to 5.
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2: Can you get Carol EMC and route my location, please?
0: 10-4.
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1: Go ahead.
0: Do you have an ETA to this tree down on Morgan Road?
1: 10-4 dispatch, you can hold me on scene. We're not going to be able to do nothing with it from the power company. It is.
0: Engine 2, you have really low volume. I copied you were on scene. Traffic.
1: Fire department can't handle this tree. The correct is going to be 1219 Morgan Road. I'm going to try to find which power company it is.

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2: 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Forty-two, see black, white, Hispanic, biracial.
1: 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She's gonna have long braids.
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1: I made contact with Carroll EMC. It's going to be theirs. They advise they have someone in route.
0: 10-4, dispatch. There's no hazard. You can go ahead and hold engine 2 in service. The tree's just going to be hanging over the road. It's not going to go nowhere.
1: 10-4. We're getting multiple calls on it, advising that people are having to go around there or slow down. Not sure if you can flag it or...
0: Yeah, boy, this bad. I'll just go ahead and remain on scene. There's no hazard in the road, but I'll wait for trailing and see.
1: 10-4. I'll try to get an ETA for you.

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1: 14's in route.
2: Dispatch, engine 6, can you check the area of Kugler Road at 166, Kugler at 166, tree down the road?
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2: Clear. That's just going to be blocking one lane.
5: Ten-four.
0: Engine 14, Queensway, Highway 113, Queensway, Highway 113, tree down, they're advising no vehicle structures or power lines, but it is blocking the roadway.
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2: Clear. Engine 17, 25, 25, River Valley Drive off of 166, tree down the power line.
5: 17.

0: 17 I turned out to 25 River Valley Drive off West 166 for a tree down on a power line. Advised that the tree's on the line and hanging low. Apparently, he is aware.
1: Very nice, dispatch.
2: Done.
1: If you get any calls about a 65 truck on Horsley Mill right over there by Sims Road, it's off the roadway not blocking.

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1: Negative.
0: Ten would be closer to Queensway than into 14.
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1: 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I have a call for you. Queensway Highway 113. Queensway Highway 113 for a tree down.
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0: 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There is no one inside the vehicle. Dispatch is 18. Will you clear my last traffic?
2: Go ahead.
3: 212 Pope Lake Road. 212 Pope Lake Road, Crossroads 7, River Still Welfare Check, send off for father.
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0: Engine 18, were you clear on my last traffic?
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2: Go ahead.
0: I was trying to advise engine 18 to go further down from the house. They were just out in front of it, 3533 West Highway 166. There's another 3 down the road as well.
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0: 10-4, I wasn't aware.
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0: 10-4. Mill Street, 1016 in progress, complainant versus mom, caller's a 14-year-old, we're still getting further.
2: 10-4, 776.
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0: The caller advised no 32, 6, or 100s, but the mother was screaming at her. It's verbal only. Also advised mom threw the phone, at her and got in her face.
1: 10-4.

0: 909 status.
1: I'm 10-4. I was at the wrong address, but I'm going through the rubble now.

0: 43, this is Mitch. Clear of jail, but what would you like?
1: You getting to 1946, you getting to 19 as well?
0: 43 is clear. 43 is clear.

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1: 10.
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1: Clear.
2: Checking on my Wendell Carroll Wood Jr., 60-year-old lot male. Last name wearing a Mickey and Minnie shirt and dark gray shorts. There was, he is on 10-100. He's supposed to be at the 212 at his mother's house. Compliance is contained. Had with him, the mother's refusing to let him speak to her on the phone or come into the house and check on her. She is requesting 21 afterwards.
0: Devil.
3: Same bomb, man. I'm going to get checked next year, bomb.
1: Okay.
0: So, do you want this?
1: Go ahead.
0: Do we have a tree down or anything? 166 near Wayside Road?
1: Multiple.
0: Simple.
1: Here.
4: 79 dispatch.
1: Yeah.
4: I've got a small 134 pedestrian gate. I don't need any other units. I'm just going to walk around the exterior. All the other doors will close.
1: Never.
5: Oh, no, I'm just watching.
1: Go ahead.
5: I'll be 10-8, South 13, anything holding.
1: Bye. Not at this time.
5: That's all.

0: Yeah, I got you.
1: Great, thank you.
2: Okay. No road, three down on the power line.
3: Truck six.
4: Water and water flowing across the road with debris in it. 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
2: Is it still flooding?
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0: 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I was advising that the grill and propane tank flew off the porch. It is smoking and close to the house. Nothing is on fire, but she's afraid of what will happen if the tank explodes. There is a gate code in the cat as well.

0: 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I continue to locate.
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1: 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I just about they're aware of the power outages in the area.

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0: 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We have a small tree on the roadway, blocking one lane.
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0: 519 764 764 Little Vine Church Road up in North Hewlett, tree down the road.
1: Hey, Steve.
0: Hey, Flora, turn out to 764 Little Vine Church Road up North Hewlett for a tree down the road. They're also advising that the lines are down as blocking the roadway.

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2: 10-4.
3: 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Dispatch, level 10-8.

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1: Yeah, we're semi.

0: Hey, man, could you turn on the 20 for that 114? I was being loved into the cat.
1: Seven hundred message, Greenway Boulevard, and Tom Reese Drive. I'm sorry, 139.
0: Okay. Ten four.
2: Dispatch medic to Highway 78 at the Mud Park. Highway 78 at the Mud Park accident with injuries. Come out 1849.
3: Tuesday.
4: You can turn out too.
0: Simple.
2: Being advised that a vehicle slipped, going to Gold Pathfinder, we're still getting further, multiple crash detection.
5: Beautiful. 366 on route from Waco.
2: 3266.
3: I will interrupt.
6: Not seeing it.
1: Come on.
7: Nah, I think there's been some more. Throw that away since it might be a 1050.
0: Sample.
2: However, there is entrapment. The vehicle is upside down and off the roadway. Possibly two people in the vehicle that we're aware of at this time.
6: Alright, 1 sec. We're going to head that way.
2: I'm clear, medic one.
1: Good job.
2: Thank you.

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1: Go ahead.
0: 312, Indian Lake Trail, 312 Indian Lake, off Mohegan Lane, 1066 of the White Residence, on activation, panel tamper, no contact

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0: These 10-8 status 1, they were able to drive out.
1: Clear.
2: Oh, no, it's clear.
1: Not seeing you,
3: sir.
1: Go ahead.
3: You just say I know I-20-61 right here, eastbound entrance, red lights are flashing.
1: Same for.
2: Reading on the power line. Can you have the power company in route?
4: 10-4, do you know which power company?
2: Stand by.
4: 10-4.
0: Mm-hmm. 61 dispatch, I'll be en route to that 66 on Indian Lake.
1: 10-4.
2: This last 10-8, 13.
1: 10-4.

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1: It is 6 on scene, now investigating.
2: Terrible.
3: Well, you need to know, when you get here, block this line of traffic, please.
4: Okay, boy. 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
3: Negative. 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
6: I see 6-6.
7: Westbound 78 is going to be shut down. 6-6. Excuse me, 250, where are you coming from?
6: We're on Highway 78 approaching Cross Street.
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7: Let's see if we got key holder information for this property where the mud park used to be. The property damage to the fence. Also, the property of Georgia 28.
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2: Several.

0: And that's engine 7, ladder 1, battalion 1, engine 61, truck 61, 601, medic 3, 1305, highway 27, 1305, highway 27, swing across to business 27 in Bremen, residential structure, fire, smell of smoke, timeout 1856, call units, walk to track 1.
1: Pitch just pockets throughout Lake Paradise in between Rockport and southern North Main Ward.

0: engineer just does.
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0: It's a gated property. 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
1: That is one on scene, 1857. 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
1: Clear. Clear, I'm gonna put you on this roadblock call with his 88 in it.
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0: 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You got anything hold?
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0: First name is Douglas, D-O-U-G-L-A-S. 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He advises license is suspended. If you can tell me what it's for, please.
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1: 142 Alton Circle, 142 Alton Circle off of Daniel Road. We've got a 1016 in progress between a mother and a son. We have an open line. They're arguing over money.
2: 76.
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1: Yeah.

10-15. Sherry's responding 2750 Mandeville Road, 2750 Mandeville Road, off of Pleasant Ridge Church Road and Levens Road, for a tree down the roadway. Trees blocking the whole road, possibly a power line down. No smoke flame seen. The tree also hit the complainant's vehicle, but there was no damage.

0: Engine 6, the tree is still resting on the power line, but it presents no hazard to the roadway. Aerial EMC will still need to be en route to remove it from their power lines, but Engine 6 will be back in service.
1: Several.
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0: Go ahead.
2: Her ladder went on scene. You're clear to go back in service.
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1: Go ahead.
3: I'm in service now. Back in zone. You can return to your station. Thank you.
1: Okay. Dispatch, tree's been removed from the roadway. Back in service. Simple.
4: Yes, ma'am. We're going to be clear of this call. One time, patient refusal. AMAC. We've contacted the care navigator 3 times with no answer. Can I get my case and times when available, please?
2: C98. Caller received at 1846. You were dispatched 1847. En route 1849. On scene 1857, show you 10A on a refusal 1916.
4: 10-4, thank you, ma'am.
1: It's 78, command, that's right.
2: Go ahead.
1: Command started over to engine 9, lighter with 8 in service.
2: Clear letter 8.

0: cosmetic grade is that? Go ahead, medic three. Take some time for the structure part, please.
1: Timber, customer is 3299-3299, received at 1852. You were dispatched 1854, en route 1858, on scene 1905, and show you back in service 1914.
0: Great, great.
2: Good.
3: I'll be standing by for about 30 minutes waiting on someone to come pick up the animals out of his vehicle.
2: Clear. Good.
4: Robert Victor Frank, 7496. It's parked here near this tree. If you would try to make contact, see if they're here, have them move their vehicle. This tree split halfway down the middle, and the other half looks like it could be leaning their way at some point.
2: The boat?
4: Quinn's also working on trying to find the owner of this vehicle as well. But there's no damage to any person property. It missed a handicap sign by about a foot. Not blocking the roadway. It is blocking two handicap spots, but with school being out, they can wait till tomorrow.
2: Clear.
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1: 10-4, you can hold.
0: Clear. Dispatch 506. Be able to 25 with a caller. She's at the PD wanting to 25 in reference to custody, correction, child custody. She's going to be 25 out front of the PD.
2: Come.

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0: 10:42.
1: Stanford.
0: Go ahead.
2: Greystone Power is clear at 1859. They advise they're going to send help. They did not provide an ETA.
0: Clear.

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0: 10-4, clear on hold. 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

0: visiting? 227 Farmington Trace, TT7 Farmington Trace on Forsyth Drive, reference psychiatric. Tell me the runaway juvenile from last night, advising her mom started acting crazy and was threatening to beat her. She's now walked down the road and is waiting for y'all to get there before she goes back.
1: 845,
0: 423. 10-4, I believe she's now saying it's her that's having a psychiatric issue.
1: I'm clear. Is she still on Farmington Trace, or is she walked down to the Exxon again?
2: Medic, she's in route.
0: Similar. 01 Farmington.
3: Well, 47-year-old female, conscious and breathing, advising that she fell and hit her head. She is bleeding from the head. Pressure is being applied at this time. She did fall from standing.

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0: 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Our caller has extreme bipolar, and they're requesting mental evaluation. No weapons involved. She's not done anything to harm herself. She's not thinking about harming herself. Law enforcement policy.
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1: Go ahead.
0: Can I get an ETA on Carolina C?
1: Ten 4, I'll call him again.

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1: Go ahead.
0: They're still advising an unknown ETA at this time.
1: That was, thank you. You show me 10-8 status 5.
0: Ten four.
1: 250 dispatch, 22 there.
0: Ten four.
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0: FR, train wrap across the street.

0: 934 dispatch. We got juvenile mom's car. We're going to go to the FAA.
1: Jaguar. Jaguar dispatch is seen for.
2: Yeah, stand by.
1: Clear, we're staging right here, down the road. Is it 10-4 EMS?
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2: 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Company 9, 118 Glanton Street, 118 Glanton Street off East Highway 78 at Glanton Heinzman Elementary School. First fire. Alarm.
4: Company 9.
2: 18 Glanton Street, 118 Glanton Street off of East Highway 78 at Glanton Heinzman Elementary School for commercial fire alarm. Passerby, I could hear the alarm going off. I have no further. Y'all can switch to that one.
4: Four, East Centurion.
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4: Besides some small debris here and there on the roadway, everything looks clear. There are some tree limbs that have been broken. Front campus drive in the large grassy area that maintenance will find tomorrow.
2: Clear.
4: Okay.
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0: 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Hooping Creek Church Road, Hooping Creek Road. 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

0: 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EMS on 6 for chest pains. Our caller is on foot at this intersection. He's going to be out of the roadway. It's a first party call from a 38-year-old male, conscious breathing, complaining of chest pains, dizziness, and difficulty breathing. Responding normally, not breathing normally. Does not have difficulty speaking between breaths. He is clammy. He has not had a heart attack or angina. He did not take any drugs or medications. He's going to be in a blue, a black shirt and a backpack with blue sweatpants on.
1: Clear.

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0: Engine on, 42, show responding 612, Henderson Street, 612, Henderson Street, off of Walker Street, Rockmart Road. EMS on 2 for unconscious patient, 69-year-old female. She is now conscious and breathing. She passed out and she can't see. It's not certain if her breathing is completely normal. She's not responding normally, not changing color. She has a history of heart problems.
2: Goodbye.

0: With the husband, she's trying to leave. Reference that he's narcissistic. We're still trying to get further.
1: Yeah.

0: taken one further off. She's advising that the husband left the residence earlier, mad, went down to the store, should be back any moment. She's advising that she's possibly going to be staying in her vehicle tonight.
1: Yes.
2: I'll be 10 minutes.

0: 946, status.
1: You gonna need another out there?
2: Yeah.
3: Sure.

0: Engine 9 is on the scene.
1: Careful. 946, status.

Dispatch, engine 244, can you respond 315, Dean Court, 315, Dean Court off of Shelton Circle and Garner Way, MS on 4, reading prompts.